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0: Kisses, cash, cars and stuff.
10: Oh, yeah. Good morning, Adelaide. It's a big old life upgrade, this one.

0: I just wish it came with a bit of sunshine. Everything else, though, what we're doing is a brand new car. We are doing $10,000 cash, and we are doing business class flights over to the USA, the home of the stars. You have to listen out for the key song, 131065, when you hear it. This hour, it's Pat Benatar. We belong. Hey, Cherie, in Burnwood. I can't read properly. Tell me, what is it about this prize you're loving?
1: Oh, what a lot. The holiday, the money, the car, everything.
0: Everything, yeah. What a dumb question, Burjo.
1: I know.
0: Actually, you just made me realise you can have it all. You know when everyone's saying, no, you can't have it all. No, you can't have it all. This is something you can have it all. All three of those things in this one big prize. 131065, when you hear that key song, all the hits, all the variety, until such time at Kiss 102.3. I was a girl.

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1: It's a beautiful day.
0: Homer, Ben and Liam in the morning. It's not a beautiful day. It's another foul, cold, rainy day, but at least the boys are the sunshine you need in the morning, hey? Oh, my God. The roads this morning, wet again. All right, anyway, camping. Something that you're not doing at the moment in this weather, but Ben recently went away with his son and, I mean, hilarity ensued.
2: I took my son, Freddie, camping. I don't like to do things the easy way.
3: Is this about that giant steel tent that you bought?
4: Yes, classic.
3: But you were like, no, I want to get this steel tent so sturdy that it can basically stay up and be like a small house.
2: And because I bought it from Marketplace rather than buying a new one, it had no instructions. The entire camp was spent putting the tent up, not actually camping. And then when we woke up in the morning, Freddie really missed his mum, so his mum came to pick him up.
3: You sure he just wasn't scared about the structural integrity of the 300-kilo tent that his father had just put together?
0: Ben and Liam in the morning, back 6 a.m. tomorrow, or get them wherever, whenever you want, anytime on the free iHeart app at

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1: 1023. 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
2: Yeah, it's really good. Keep it Kiss.

Adelaide, lifts your game. 12 degrees right now. Another grey, wet day. Kiss 102.3. Don't worry, we'll take care of it with this. Kisses. Getting you up and about, the sunshine in your day. Just think about a brand new car, $10,000 cash in the boot of that car. And then also business class flights over to the home of the stars. Yeah, the USA with United Airlines, which, by the way, it's a lot warmer over there at the moment. All you have to do, call me when you hear this song from Pat Benatar, 131065. It's called We Belong. The second that plays, you call me. You say, I know the key song. I heard the key song. And I put you in the running for cash, cars and stars. We're the home of epic prizes here. Adelaide's all new. Kiss 102.3. It's on the way.

0: God, I love that song. Kiss 102.3 playing all the hits, all the variety. Linkin Park, Numb, how good is it? Also love this song. Alex Warren, Ordinary. We just play songs you love here at Kiss. And
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0: Oh, it's a life upgrade. It's a free brand new car, $10,000 cash and business class flights with United Airlines over to the home of the stars, the USA. Charisse in Port Adelaide. How bloody good's this?
2: Oh my gosh, what is there not to love about it? There's the car, there's money.
3: This call is being recorded.
2: Oh, what is my phone doing?
0: Why are you recording me? I'm recording
3: this
0: you.
3: Call is no, no, being it's recorded.
2: Hang on, I've got to put you on speaker. I'm really sorry. Hang on.
0: It's all right, I'll wait.
2: Hang on, cancel recording. No, start again. Hi.
0: Hi. Oh, we're out of time now. Sorry, I can't talk to you anymore.
2: Oh, no.
0: All right, look, you heard the key song?
2: I did.
0: Okay,
2: I did.
0: I'll put you in the running for Cash, Cars and Stars.
2: Woo! Thank you.
0: You're welcome.
2: You have an awesome day in this really, really crappy winter weather.
0: You too. Try and learn how to use your phone for me, all right?
2: I know. It's a new phone. I've only had it a few weeks.
0: That's long enough to know what you're doing with it.
2: It is.
0: In about 15, 20 minutes, I will drop the key song you need for after 11 if you want to get in the running for Cash, Cars and Stars here at Kiss 102.3.
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0: Here's to 102.3. We play all the hits, all the variety. Our playlist keeping you warm today since the weather ain't doing its thing. Only 11 degrees right now. Tops of 15, more rain on the way. Haven, Caitlin Aragon also on the way. How good's this? Green Day coming up as well. And Adelaide.
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0: 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Pretty cool, right? It's not or, it's and. You win all of those things. Unbelievable. All right, you listen out every single hour for the key song that we play. Which, by the way, the one for 11 o'clock is Ed Sheeran, Celestial. 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It's pretty easy. Oh my, it's actually so bloody easy. 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
0: 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But Ben recently took his kid Freddie camping and chaos ensued.
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2: 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The entire camp was spent putting the tent up, not actually camping. 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
1: Hi, is this the song for the Cash Car and Stars?
0: Do you think it is?
1: I'm not too sure. I was in the middle of a baby screaming and me trying to listen to the radio.
0: Kisses, Cash, Cars and Stars. No, not Savage Garden. You are listening out for Ed Sheeran's Celestia, which I can confirm is playing in a few minutes' time. Adelaide, when you hear it, 131065, get yourself in the running for Cash, Cars and Stars, a brand new car, 10K cash, and also business class flights over to the USA, the home of the stars. Speaking of stars, speaking of the USA, rumours are swirling and heightening that Taylor Swift is in fact getting married within the next couple of days, potentially this weekend at Madison Square Garden in New York City. Ah! Elizabeth Taylor, play now.

0: We talk about it a lot here at Kiss 102.3. Going from Phil Collins to Sabrina Carpenter kind of proves it, you know? Money in your mouth kind of thing. All the hits, all the variety. That's what we say. And we back it up here too.
1: Kisses, cash, cars and stars.
0: Oh my God, it's a life upgrade. 131065, as soon as you hear the key song on 131065, let's go to Meadows. Hello.
2: Hello. Oh my God, did I get through?
0: Yeah, you're through.
2: Yay. Yeah. Juliana again. I called earlier and I got the wrong song, but I have gotten the right song now, I believe.
0: You have got the right song, Liliana. Oh, good job.
2: Yay. Thank you.
0: All right, this is a bloody epic prize. Upgrade that life, hey? Brand new car, 10K cash, business class flights over to the USA. Talk to me about it.
2: It'll be wicked, honestly. I don't know what I'd do. I just know whatever spare money I can get, I know it's going to go towards savings and hopefully maybe a little bit of spending. If I do get this prize, it'll be fantastic.
0: There you go. Well, you're one step closer. You are in the running, Liliana. Whoop, whoop.
2: Thank you so much.
0: You're welcome. I love putting people in the running for this all day, every day. So another chance coming up after 12, which means I'll drop the next key song you need in about 15 minutes at Kiss 102.3.
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0: Kiss 1023, all the hits, all the variety. History's next, the biggest songs from the 80s and 90s, back to back to back. Ghetto Superstar's going to be in there. Can I wait? Kisses, cash, cars, and stuff. And all you need to get in the running for a life upgrade, this epic prize of a brand new car, 10K cash, and business class flights over to the USA is a key song. 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Kings of Leon. 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

0: We get lots of questions about that. 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
7: Afternoon, I'm Alana Riley. Well, a new school program is in the works to teach kids about online harm and youth suicide prevention. A grieving dad is helping pioneer the pilot, with the SA government giving charity Small Talk $250,000 to make it happen. A disqualified driver's had his car impounded after the BMW was allegedly spotted speeding past a school and even catching some air while going over a speed bump. Police say a 44-year-old was arrested at Windsor Gardens yesterday, accused of also returning a positive drug test. Making other headlines, home approvals in South Australia have hit a 40-year high, the Premier putting it down to the resilience of SA's economy. A crackdown on gambling advertisements is a step closer, with new legislation to overhaul the rules introduced to federal parliament today. And there'll be plenty of rain and wind in Adelaide again today. A gale wind warning is still active for metropolitan waters. In celeb news, Tay-Tay's wedding rule. Details in a sec.
9: It looks like Taylor Swift and Travis Kelce aren't messing around with their privacy when it comes to their wedding. Sources say the couple are enforcing a strict no phone policy when they tie the knot, which is rumoured to be happening in New York this weekend. Your sport check in a sec. Nick Kyrgios says he's pretty confident he's played at Wimbledon for the last time. After crashing out of the men's doubles in the opening round, he and partner Alexander Bublik were beaten in straight sets in their wild card campaign. 10 other Aussies remain alive in the men's and women's doubles draws. The Kiss Cast is next. Showers and a bit windy around Adelaide today, getting up to 15 degrees this afternoon. Tomorrow, a shower or two and 15 again. Right now, it is 12 degrees in the city, and a brand new car, 10K cash and business class flights to the USA could all be yours in the next 20 minutes on KISS 102.3.

0: afternoon, Adelaide. Bircho with you. All right, every day at this time, we do Kistory. It's where we play the biggest songs from the 80s and 90s. We do it back to back to back so you can enjoy it for your lunch break or whatever you're doing on 13 1065. Hey, to Neil in Port Pirie, talk to me about what you were doing in 1998.
1: 1998? Probably in school. Yeah, I would have been 12.
0: What sort of 12-year-old in school were you?
1: The oddball, I would say.
0: Do you think back and remember some of the things you did or said or how you behaved in school and go, oh my God, I can't believe I did that?
1: Oh my God, every day.
0: Yeah, same. Walking down memory lane, it kind of makes you do that, right? So to all my teachers that I owe an apology to or students that I went to school, whatever. Here it is. Blanket apology. I'm sorry. But let's do it. 98, Praz Michael, Ghetto Superstar. It's Kistory now at Kiss 102.

0: History here at Kiss 102.3, the biggest songs from the 80s and 90s from 97, Natalie Imbruglia. Let's go now. 1984, Bruce Springsteen, Roslyn and Elizabeth on 13.1065. You a fan of Brucey?
1: Yes.
0: The Boss?
1: The Boss.
0: Was he like the sex symbol back in the day?
1: Back in the day, definitely.
0: That's a cheeky laugh. Like, you're like, oh, yeah, damn, the Boss.
1: Damn, yes. I don't know if it's a cheeky laugh.
0: No, very cheeky. Just confirmed it by doing it again. And again. We could do this all day. Kiss 102.3.

0: Kiss 102.3, home of Ben and Liam in the morning. Finally, a little bit of blue sky out there. We can say it's kind of a beautiful day. Look, the boys wake you up with a bit of sunshine every morning, 6 a.m. here on Kiss. And this morning, Ben sharing a story about a recent camping trip.
1: I took my son, Freddie, camping. I don't like to do things the easy way.
2: Is this about that giant steel tent that you bought?
3: Yeah, it's classic.
2: But you were like, no, I want to get this steel tent so sturdy that it can basically stay up and be like a small house.
1: And because I bought it from Marketplace rather than buying a new one, it had no instructions. The entire camp was spent putting the tent up, not actually camping. And then when we woke up in the morning, Freddie really missed his mum, so his mum came to pick him up.
2: You sure he just wasn't scared about the structural integrity of the 300-kilo tent that his father had just put together?
0: The boys back 6 a.m. tomorrow. Get him anytime. Time, though, for free on the iHeart app. Hey, the other day, my partner Lauren and I driving along. This comes on the radio. Turn it up. We're singing at the top of our lungs. Evanescence now. Kiss 102.3.

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0: 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Your winning key song is... And we're dropping it inside 15 minutes. 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

0: 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All over Adelaide, we play all the hits, all the variety.
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0: Brand new car, 10K cash in the boot and business class flights on United Airlines over to the USA. Yeah, the home of the stars. What you have to do, listen out for the key song that we drop every single hour. When you hear it, 131065. Now, me playing this is not actually me playing the song. You have to hear the whole thing in full. This is just a little taste test of it. But what I can tell you is it's coming up, let's say less than 6 minutes. Less than 6 minutes, Adelaide, 131065. Good luck.

0: Kiss 102.3. All the hits, all the variety. Olivia Dean, we got her next to Bonnie Tyler. Oh my God, come on. That's hits. That's variety. Something for everyone and everything for you.
1: Kisses, cash, cars, and stars.
0: Oh, it's the life upgrade. A brand new car, $10,000 cash, business class flights over to the USA. Let's go down south. Morfett Vale. Tanya, hello. What are you doing?
2: I'm working from home.
0: Oh, yeah. Nice. With the heater blaring.
2: Yes, yes. Most definitely. But that costs $1 million.
0: But you know what? That's how good's working from home, but also on days where it's super hot or super cold, go into the office, make them pay for it.
2: 100%. Got to do that.
0: Cash, cars, and stars. Talk to me about this.
2: Oh, wouldn't it be amazing? Oh, mate, if I just go to the States, that's a bucket list ticked off. Mm-hmm. And, you know, the car would be great and the money, well, who doesn't need cash?
0: Yeah, no one's saying no to any of these things.
2: No, definitely not.
0: All right. Well, you heard the key song?
2: Yay.
0: You're in the running.
2: Thank you. Awesome. Fingers crossed. Woo-hoo.
0: Good luck, Adelaide. Hey, all you need to do to be a part of it, listen out for that key song. We play one every single hour and I'll drop the 1 o'clock key song in about 15 minutes. So you know what you're listening out for, okay? 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

0: put money on the fact that there is no other radio station in Adelaide playing BB Rexha, Faithless, New Religion, next to George Michael, except us here at Kiss 102.3. And why not? I mean, you can like both of those songs. That's what we call all the hits, all the varieties. Kisses. Those are on the way, Adelaide, and so is your next chance to win with Kiss 102.3's Cash, Cars and Stars. We're talking a brand new car. We're talking $10,000 cash. And doesn't end there. Business class flights over to the USA. Jess in Virginia on 131065. You're into this one.
1: Well, my daughter just got a learner. My other two daughters have their P's. So I literally could give one a car and then the other two could literally put a down payment on a car and I can go on a holiday.
0: Okay, but just clarifying, we wouldn't give the kids the new car, would we?
1: No, they wouldn't want mine.
0: Okay, good. Thank you. There we go. I was like, no, they hand me down, second-hand car, you keep the new one.
1: Yeah, no, they would definitely have one of mine. They might have the old worky that tows the trailer every day. But
0: yeah.
1: They might just have that.
0: Do that. Okay, we're doing it again after one. You call 131065 when you hear the key song. Get in the running for this. Cash, Cars and Stars. It's Kate Bush. Running Up That Hill is what you're listening out for here at Kiss 102.3. In 20 minutes, I'll tell you when you can hear it.
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3: 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More variety of music, yeah.
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1: It's a beautiful day.
0: Ben, I think, recently discovered that, you know, camping's always a good idea at the time, and then you do it and you're like, oh, is that actually a good idea?
2: I took my son, Freddie, camping. I don't like to do things the easy way.
3: Is this about that giant steel tent that you bought?
4: Yeah, it's classic.
3: But you were like, no, I want to get this steel tent so sturdy that it can basically stay up and be like a small house.
2: And because I bought it from Marketplace rather than buying a new one, it had no instructions. The entire camp was spent putting the tent up, not actually camping. And then when we woke up in the morning, Freddie really missed his mum, so his mum came to pick him up.
3: You sure he just wasn't scared about the structural integrity of the 300-kilo tent that his father had just put together?
0: You know, you can get Ben and Liam wherever you are, whenever you want, free on the iHeart app. The boys are back 6 a.m. tomorrow. The sun's shining in your morning here at Kiss 102.3.

0: We're going to count you down to that Friday with awesome songs like Ed Sheeran, Bieber, I Don't Care. And what about this? Coldplay. Yellow's coming up in minutes here on the Kiss playlist. Kisses. Yeah, let's upgrade your life with that brand new car, shall we? Click, click. That was me opening the doors, getting in and driving off. Also, $10,000 cash. Ka-ching. That was me spending the money. And, oh, that was like a plane sound effect. I didn't nail that one, though, did I? That is you jumping on a United Airlines flight over to the home of the stars, the USA, in business class, baby, on 131065. When you hear the key song in Christie's Beach, who is it?
1: Christina.
0: Hey, Christina.
1: Hello.
0: Hi.
1: Did I get in time?
0: Yeah.
1: Oh, my God.
0: You heard the key song?
1: I did.
0: You're in the running.
1: Thank you so much.
0: You're welcome. This is your epic, right? Cash, cars and stars, a brand new car, 10K cash and busy class flights over to the USA.
1: Amazing. Amazing. Yeah. Great competition. Great radio. Great competition.
0: Oh, keep telling us how good we are. No, I'm just kidding.
1: I know.
0: Well, there you go. Good luck.
1: Thank you so much, and you have a wonderful day.
0: Oh, you too, you little ray of sunshine in these gloomy clouds here in Adelaide. Look, what we do is we play the key song once an hour. When you hear it, 131065, I'll drop the 2 p.m. key song in 15 minutes for you, get you closer to cash, cars and stars here at KISS.
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0: It's 102.3, all the hits, all the variety to prove it to you, Adelaide. This is what I'm playing in a couple of minutes. Counting down to Friday here. Kato, John, turn the lights off. Let's go. And sixpence, none the richer. That's coming up. You know what else is coming up?
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0: Another key song on 13.1065 in Aberfoyle Park. Karen, what's up?
2: Hello, I'm calling about the car and cash. Did I get through?
0: Oh, we did it like 15 minutes ago.
2: Oh, okay, I just missed out.
0: Yeah, we are going to do it again, though, with another key song. Here's what you have to listen out for. Met at work down under. As soon as you hear that one, you call me, 13.1065. We get you in the running for cash, cars and stars, a brand new car, 10K cash, and, yeah, business class flights over to the USA, the home of the stars. Pretty epic bloody prize, right? Another chance to get in on that. Coming up soon here at Kiss in 20 minutes. I'll tell you when you're going to hear this song as well at Kiss 102.3.
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1: 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I come from a la, la, la, la. 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

0: 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What happened to my voice there?
1: It's a beautiful day.
0: Ah, Ben and Liam, wake up with the boys, have a laugh. Wouldn't be camping weather at the moment. However, Ben recently learnt something and has taken his son camping.
2: I took my son, Freddie, camping. I don't like to do things the easy way.
3: Is this about that giant steel tent that you bought?
4: Yes, classic.
3: But you were like, no, I want to get this steel tent. So

0: sturdy that it can basically stay up and be like a small house.
1: And because I bought it from Marketplace rather than buying a new one, it had no instructions. The entire camp was spent putting the tent up, not actually camping. And then when we woke up in the morning, Freddie really missed his mum, so his mum came to pick him up.
0: You sure he just wasn't scared about the structural integrity of the 300-kilo tent that his father had just put together?
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1: Am I calling at the right time or not?
0: No, you're not.
1: Okay, I thought to. Yeah, sorry.
0: I'm the sorry one. Kisses, cash, cars, and stuff. You got to call at the exact right time, and the exact right time is when you hear the key song, which is Men at Work Down Under, and it plays in minutes. Yeah, it's on the way soon. 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

0: Kish 102.3, all the hits, all the variety. Tay Tay on the way. Is she or isn't she getting married this weekend in New York City, Madison Square Garden? That's the rumors. They're closing streets. Her team are like bumping a bunch of stuff into the arena there. What is going on? Or is it just a massive decoy and she'll be doing something else and throwing us off the scent? Wouldn't put that past her. Cranberry's also coming up. It's all on the way.
1: Kisses, cash, cars and stars.
0: Brand new car, 10K cash, business class flights with United Airlines over to the home of the stars, the USA. 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
2: Oh, hello.
0: Hello.
2: Hello, Banjo.
0: Hey, how are you?
2: I'm good. How are you?
0: Yeah, I'm good, but you seem very excited. Tell me why.
2: Oh, because I want to get on that damn plane business class. Thank you very much. And a car and the cash.
0: Laying flat. Yes, I'll have another champagne, please.
2: Oh, yes, please. Bring it on. Now you're talking my language.
0: Actually, just leave the bottle here when you walk past.
2: Exactly. And just put them on the side for after.
0: You heard the key song?
2: I did.
0: You are in the running.
2: Oh, my God. Thank you so much. You just made my day, my week, my month, my year.
0: Oh, that's a song, isn't it? From the Rembrandts. Are we there for you?
2: Yes.
0: Oh, I love it. I love being able to do that for you, Cheryl.
2: Thank you. You're amazing. Well, we love your work. Don't ever change.
0: Tell my partner to say that.
2: Oh, I will. I'll have a word. Give me a number. I'll call up.
0: 04. You're a good time.
2: Oh, thanks, Virgo. You are too. You're amazing.
0: We do this all day, every day. The key song is what you need to listen out for. 10 a.m. tomorrow, your next chance. 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

0: Kiss 1023. All the hits, all the variety. I actually can't believe that we're nearly at Friday. I feel like this week has gone so fast. Okay, Smallsy is coming up next here on Kiss. And then don't forget, tomorrow from 10 o'clock, more chances for you to win with Cash, Cars and Stars. 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See you tomorrow, Adelaide. Have a good one. Love you. Bye.
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10: Adelaide traffic.
11: Afternoon, a few heavy showers rolling through our fine city. Lots of water over the road in a few places, including Mount Barker Road, Handorf and Verdun. Junction Road at Littlehampton. Dryer Creek got a crash on the north-south one of Globe Derby Drive and very busy south road through Edwardstown and Castle Plaza. Camera today at Greenhill Road, Burnside. 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Low tonight of 9, tomorrow 15 right now. She's fresh old 11. That's Kiss Traffic and Weather together. Ben and Liam are back in breakfast weekdays from 6 on Kiss 1823.
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25: 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And hello. Welcome to your Thursday afternoon. I hope you had a wonderful day. My name is Smallsy. This is The Smallsy Show. We are live around the country. Now, coming up, Billie Eilish, pop star, pop queen, icon of a generation. Her Hit Me Hard and Soft, the tour, movie in 3D. You can watch that right now at home. She is going to be on the show to tell us all about it. Plus, did you catch your partner on a dating app? Imagine finding out that your partner is on an app. And so what do you do? Instead of confronting them, you orchestrate a meetup. You drive 2 hours to make your wife drive 2 hours to meet up with someone that you have been using to catfish her. I mean, it's a roller coaster of a story, and we're going to unpack it very soon. But let's get things on. Smallsy Show starts right now for a Thursday, driving you home right here on Kiss.

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2: Hello.
3: Hello again. How are you?
2: I'm so great, Billie. It's wonderful to see you. And look at you, all movie star now.
3: I know. What the hell's going on?
2: I remember when you were a kid. She's come so far.
3: Crazy.
2: Can I just say, I went to the tour and I watched the movie and it was the best of both. Like, you've done a really great job.
3: Really? Thank you so much. It really means a lot to hear that. Also, like, I've kind of lost perspective of it all because of how much we've been working on it. So I have no idea how it is. I really need that.
2: It's so great in 3D. There's a couple of moments where they take some crowd shots where I thought the person in the row in front of me was standing up and I was about to hit them because the 3D was so 3D. So, yeah, good on you. Good on you.

0: Wow, that's amazing. Wow.
1: Now, I got so many questions. People who saw the show would know that they wheeled you out into the arena in a box, incognito, but I think fans kind of worked it out by the end. What was the weirdest thing that you maybe overheard as they were wheeling you past your fans under the stage to get ready to go on? Ooh. Out of all of the tour?
0: Ooh. Well, you know, I'm scared of hearing anything bad, so I try not to listen because I really can't hear an insult. Or even not an insult, but something that just makes me feel, just overthink.
1: Okay.
0: I'm just trying to think. I think, like, you know, oh, you know what it really was? Mm. Is that box is very, very small, and I'm all crouched in half in there. It seems bigger than it is in the footage. It's very small. And also, I go in there with my trainer because...
1: No, I was going to say, there's two people in there. There's two of you in the box.
0: By the way, literally because I just wanted company. The first couple times on the tour, I was like, I'm lonely in here. And I said that. And then Christina, who's my trainer, was like, I'll go with you. And she's super flexible. She's sitting in it like... like crawling in. Anyway, the main thing that actually was kind of brutal is the fans kind of could tell that I was in there.
1: They worked it out, right?
0: They worked it out. But the thing that they would do... They would hit the top of the box to get, you know, to get attention. And it was so deafening.
1: Yeah.
0: It was so loud and like jarring. I would literally be in there just like, please. But I knew that it came from love. So I couldn't be mad, but I definitely had to plug my ears for that.
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5: I delayed traffic.
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6: Heavy showers rolling through our fine city today. A lot to water over the road, so take it nice and easy. And water over the road and Mount Barker Road a lot at the moment around Harnville from Dundun. Also Junction Road, Little Hampton in the hills. Kilburner blackout affecting large Grand Junction Road near Churchill Road. And Canberra Blacktop Road at Hill Lake. 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Low tonight of 9, tomorrow 15, right now cold and 11. That's Kiss Traffic and Weather together. 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
0: Now, if you got to go and see her live on tour last year, then you're already going to know this, but the show was epic. And now it's a 3D concert movie. 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
2: How hard would it be to get a camera on the inside of this box screen?
3: We want to do it.
2: Okay, good.
1: The day of a show is for me, it just feels like any day at all. I just feel like I'm like going to hang out with my friends. You want to have some fun?
2: Duh.
1: See the scrapes on my hands?
3: Is that from them?
1: That is from the fans. I want to feel like it's me and them.
3: You love that.
1: I love that.
0: There was a lovely scene where you surprised the fans who were camping outside for one of the shows.
2: Yeah.
0: When you were a kid, before you were famous, who would you have camped out for and slept on the ground overnight to see?
2: I mean, literally so many people. Like, obviously, Justin Bieber.
0: Yeah, congratulations on that, by the way. If you Google your name now, Google says, did you mean Justin Bieber's One Less Lonely Girl?
2: I know. Yeah. Shout out to Google.
0: Yeah.
2: Yeah, so obviously that.
0: Yeah.
2: Marina and the Diamonds.
0: Oh, wow.
2: The Beatles, obviously, like Tyler, I don't know, so many.
0: I love it.
2: Like, so many. Green Day, I don't know.
0: You know what I wanted to know? When you see the crowd shots and the passionate fans on the barricade, I think you did 104 shows on the Hit Me Hard and Soft tour.
2: 106.
0: Do you clock sort of, I guess you would call them regulars. Do you like see on the barricade where you go to a different, maybe when you come here to Australia, you're like, oh, I know you. I saw you before.
2: Oh, yeah. Oh, yeah. It's pretty amazing because the regulars exist within each tour, but they also exist like within my whole career. Mm. So like there's certain people that I've known since I first ever started touring, which is so exciting, and I get nervous to see them. Like,
0: oh, wow.
2: There's certain faces that I've seen in crowds since I was 14 years old and that still showed up to this tour, and I would be up in the box and I would be like, oh my God. And I would always say on the mic, like, guys, so-and-so's here. Like, to just, you know, express my excitement. And then I would get all nervous because I'm like, oh my God, they've seen the show so many times, I better do a good job. That's actually one of my favorite parts about performing, is seeing those familiar faces, and also these people that I grew up with, who we've been the same age throughout this all, and we've all just grown up together. It's really special.
0: I love that. Before I let you go, you shared in an interview that you've got a new album on the way, and this is what you said.
4: Is BE4 on the way?
1: Oh yeah, we're more than halfway, so that's all I'll say.
0: Obviously, that's gone viral with the fans. So now I have to ask the follow-up. With it halfway through, give me one word to describe the sound of the new album so far.
2: I have literally no clue. We're in the middle of working on it.
0: Give me something, Billy. Give me
2: something. Very far away. No, God, I can never f***ing say anything. It's about to come out. It's literally not coming out for a goddamn f***ing year.
0: You go rest, recover, put your feet up. Go have a cocktail on an island.
2: So much to do before that can happen. But yes, we are halfway through making it, and I am loving it. That's all I will say.
0: It's a pleasure to see you. We love having you in Australia. Congratulations on it all. And what a time capsule history thing you'll have for you forever, this documentary/concert movie,
2: right?
0: To always look back on.
2: Yeah, thank God.
0: Love ya. Thanks, Billie.
2: Love ya. Thank you.
0: Coming up next here on The Smallsy Show, ever caught your partner cheating? Well, I have got a wild story. I promise you, it's nothing like the story I am about to share with you. You are tapped into The Smallsy Show.
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7: Afternoon, heavy showers rolling through today. Take it easy in very wet roads. Got water over the road, Junction Road, Little Hampton. Kilburn, a blackout affecting Lyons Green, Junction Road near Churchill Road. Smash at Dry Creek to look out for. The North South Motorway, Globe Derby Drive, and longer down to Brakden on the Southern Expressway near Moore Road. Camera at Bry Road, Felixstowe. 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Low tonight of 9, tomorrow 15, right now 11. That's Kiss Driving and Weather together. 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

0: live around the country. This is the Smallsy Show. Now, are you ready for this? Okay, do you know I'm a bit of addicted to the social media? I love TikTok. Love getting home, rotting my brain after the show.
1: Classic you.
0: Classic me. There is a trend on TikTok at the moment, at least on my algorithm, where people use a website called cheetahbuster.com, okay, where

0: they can find out if their partner is on a social media, like a Tinder or a Grindr or something behind their back and they're unaware. So there's this girl who's catfished her husband for 2 weeks on a dating app after she found him on Tinder, then led him on a two-hour drive to meet up with a girl who he thought was called McKenna, but it actually was her all along. This is the clip I saw last night. Have a listen. This is McKenna, the girl, sitting, and then the husband, who doesn't realize it's his wife who's catfished him, approaching.
1: Hi.
2: What are you doing?
1: I'm McKenna.
2: You know how childish that is? Yeah. Why don't you just say, I found your profile. Yeah. You made me drive 2 hours?
1: Yeah, and you actually fell for it. For 2 weeks, we talked. All those times that you were sitting on the couch, just texting nobody, that was me texting you the entire time, Josh.
0: Now, I've got so many thoughts about this, including how toxic is your relationship if you can be sitting next to each other, catfishing one another. However, the question I want to ask is, did you catch your partner on a dating app? Hello, Anonymous. You did the same thing. You found your partner on an app and then you catfished him. How long for?
3: Yes, so I caught my partner on Bumble. I had 3 people come into my workplace and asked if I was dating this person. I said yes. So I went to my friend that night after work and said we should create a profile. We actually found him, and then my friend pretty much used herself as the decoy, and they set up a date at the surf pub in Burleigh Head.
0: Yeah.
3: And I actually walked in halfway through their date and said, hey, how's it going?
0: Zing. And then what happened next?
3: He then became hostile. I gave him a second chance. He kept doing the same.
0: I was on your side until you gave him a second chance. Yes. Seriously.
3: I know.
0: I don't understand it. Kira, you caught your partner, I guess now ex, on a dating app.
4: Yes, at Christmas time. It was on Boxing Day.
0: Oh, Merry
4: and
0: Christmas.
4: And we had gone away with my son's school friends. And his phone kept going off. He went for a bike ride. His phone kept going off. So I looked at his phone and there were these messages from these girls. So I paid all the bills. So I looked at their phone bill when I got it in, and there was all this same phone number going back 3 months.
0: No.
4: So the funny thing is, when we ended up, and that was it, we never spoke after that, even on Boxing Day. So we left the following day to come home.
0: Yeah.
4: And I was sitting in the bed. He was in the lounge room and he was on his Messenger. And he forgot that I'd set him up on Messenger. So I had his password. So I jumped on his Messenger and looked at it, and he had all these messages from 3 months prior.
0: Oh, God.
4: To when I actually found out. And one of them happened to be my sister. So
0: sorry.
4: Not impressed.
0: Sorry, what? Your sister?
4: Yeah, he had 4 women plus my sister.
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12: G'day, there. Showers continuing through the afternoon, so some localised flooding around parts of Burnside, Elizabeth, and the Crafers. St Clair multicar smash Torrens Road at Woodville Road and Kilburn, a blackout affecting lights at Grand Junction Road near Churchill Road. Cam Road, Cavan Road, Dry Creek. 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That's Kiss Traffic and Weather together. 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
15: Adelaide's latest info.
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15: Hi there, I'm Laura Edison. Well, SA has copped our wettest start to July ever. Two-thirds of the

0: average monthly rainfall has come down in just one day. Longford in the hills bearing the brunt of the wild weather, which has triggered flash flooding in some areas. There's been a fatal car crash in Hindmarsh Valley. Police say an 88-year-old local man has died in a single vehicle crash on Victor Harbour Road just after 4:30 this morning. The man's death lifts the state's road toll for the year to 59. The federal government's plans to strengthen its social media crackdown for under-16s has hit a roadblock today, including a doubling of fines for platforms who don't do enough to get kids off their platform. The Coalition and the Greens have pushed the laws into an inquiry, which will delay the process by around 8 weeks. To the US, and it's been revealed that all three ransom notes linked to the disappearance of Nancy Guthrie are fake. The 84-year-old has not been seen since February. And the end of an era for PlayStation, Sony confirming plans to phase out two physical video game discs by January 2028. It's Lev Goss, an update on the guest list for Taylor Swift's wedding. Details in just a minute.
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0: We're getting more details on the guest list for Taylor Swift's wedding to NFL star Travis Kelce. It looks like the New York Knicks' starting five have gotten a start to the huge party at Madison Square Garden with up to 1,000 people set to attend. The five are set to join a star-studded guest list including Benson Boone and Carly Kloss. Your sport check in a sec.
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0: In the AFL, and the Brisbane Lions take on an unchanged lineup in tonight's massive grand final rematch against Geelong. And a co-host USA is through to the round of 16 at the FIFA World Cup. The Kiss Cast is next.
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0: Now to 9 degrees in Adelaide tonight. Showers tomorrow and Saturday being 15. Right now it's 12 degrees at Norwood and 10 at Happy Valley. 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

0: It's Will and Woody on Thursday. Hope you're having a wonderful drive home, guys. We're reliving our swap meet, swapping every day with you guys from a psychology textbook to hopefully a $10,000 engagement ring for Paris. Trading another trade very, very shortly. The taxidermied stack. Right up next, though.
1: Well, look, it's a silent fight that I'm having at my house with my wife. It's a
0: mature, very mature of you. Silent fights, they're good, aren't they?
1: I get it.
0: Sulks.
1: Well, she's...
0: Constructive.
1: Yeah, but she's doing the same thing. So it's not my fault. All right. So, and I want to get to the bottom of it.
0: Great.
1: Because we're silently fighting about... No, I'd rather come to the radio and then get some more people behind me.
0: Yeah.
1: And then I can bring that home.
0: Great.
1: We're having a fight over what the thermostat should be set on. I'll talk about it more up next. I think she's way off.
0: Okay.
1: It's Will and Woody driving you home.

0: Hey, Phil and Woody, getting you home. Woods.
1: There is a secret war going on at home between me and my wife, and it's to do with the temperature. Awesome. Not awesome, though, is the fight that's going on between me and my wife. Sorry to make it serious again. Because it's this weird war that's going on between me and my wife because we haven't yet spoken about it. But it's a thermostat spat. And I've got no doubt that other people have had a thermostat spat before.
2: Yeah.
1: Where, I hate to stereotype, but usually this is the way that it goes. If you're in a male-female relationship, the female would like the thermostat to be higher. The male would like the thermostat to be a little bit lower.
2: Yes.
1: Now, we are exactly in that war right now. But it's bizarre because what is happening at home, and this has been happening for, I'm going to say, at least 3 weeks now, every time I go to the thermostat, I turn it down to 20. Perfect temperature. It's comfortable in there. If you're a bit chilly, you could put on a jumper. A light jumper.

0: Put a rug on yourself. I'll do that and go like, house is perfect. And then, you know, maybe a day later, I'll return and just go, I'm just going to go and have a check of the thermostat there. It's up at 22.
1: Interesting.
0: It's jumped 2.
1: Wow.
0: I go, yeah. I don't know when that happened.
1: So you didn't do it.
0: I certainly didn't do it. My girls can't reach it. I think it's got to be her.
1: Yeah.
0: I think it's got to be her. But we didn't talk
1: good
0: about
1: deductive
0: it.
1: Reasoning.
0: So rather than have a conversation, a healthy adult conversation with my wife, I will then just bring it down 2. And then, you know, 24 hours passes, it goes up 2. And then I might go, you know what, I'm going to throw a spanner in the works here. I'm going to go down to 19. You know, I'm going to fire up a little bit.
1: Oh,
0: and
1: wow.
0: Then, you know, and
1: wow, a bit of aggression. She goes up to 23.
0: She's never gone to 23. So she's trying to play a fairer fight here. She only ever goes to 22. But it's this bizarre war that's going on right now. And I'm just interested to hear from your perspective.
1: Yeah.
0: You're pretty good in conflict resolution.
1: Am I?
0: You're better than me. That's not
1: well, you're
0: much.
1: Just conflict avoidant.
0: Yeah. So yeah. This is happening. This is obviously a war. It's a deliberate
1: war that is definitely going
0: on.
1: Yeah.
0: And I don't know how to resolve it.
1: Okay. Well,
0: I'd rather not confront her, by the way. Let's just take that off the table.
1: Okay. So I would love to be on your side.
0: Oh, don't start with that.
1: And I'd love to be on your side.
0: If you're going to sit here and be on my wife's side, then we'll just go to traffic. Because I don't need to hear that.
1: No, we've had the traffic. No, we've got some more coming up. But I'm sure we do. It's every 15 minutes here on Kiss. Woods, I want to be on your team, mate. I want to be on your team.
0: Why do you think it should be 22?
1: Cards on the table. Mm-hmm. I've come into this conversation with a preloaded gun.
0: Preloaded gun?
1: A preloaded gun. One of the producers, not going to name him. They've handed me some information which is unfortunately going to make you look sexist. So apparently this was a big deal.
0: Well, let's just go to traffic. And you're all dogs. Like,
1: so apparently it's a big deal. So they knew you were going to bring this.
0: Of course they did. They colluded.
1: You sent them the ideas in trust. So apparently 10 years ago there was a huge beat up over the fact that men wanting the temperature or requiring the temperature to be colder is actually a biological thing. And is actually not preferable to women body temperatures.
0: Okay.
1: So thermostats apparently originally were set 50 years ago to support the air temperature of an 80-kilo 40-year-old man.
0: I'm almost that.
1: I know.
0: And that is pretty much me.
1: But women have lower metabolic rates and they tend to burn energy a lot slower. They give off a lot less heat. So they actually tend naturally to be cooler. So women actually biologically need the thermostat to be warmer to be comfortable, and men actually need it cooler to be comfortable. And men, apparently in offices all over the world, insist that the thermostat always gets turned down because it's better for them. But women are always the ones that are like shivering and really struggling.
0: Right. And that is a slam dunk. I have no further arguments, and I'm glad I've had this fight with my wife.
2: Look at us out here, Woody. We're all in jumpers and jackets.
0: You're in a scarf.
1: And you're in a t-shirt.
0: I am hot. Let's turn the thermostat down.
1: It's Will and Woody.
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6: G'day, the showers continuing through the afternoon, so some localised flooding around parts of Burnside, Elizabeth and the Crapers. St Clair multicar smash, Torrens Road at Woodville Road and Kilburn, a blackout affecting lights at Grand Junction Road near Churchill Road. Camera, Cavan Road, Dry Creek. Reduce the duration of the cold this winter. 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By tonight of 9, tomorrow 16, right now 11. That's Kiss Traffic and Weather together. 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

0: We're swapping with you guys every single day on the radio. So if you've got something that you would like to trade with us on our journey from Paris's psychology textbook to a $10,000 engagement ring.
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0: Woody, we are turning trash into treasure again with our swap meet, and this time it's book to bling.
2: Paris gave us an old psychology textbook and we're going to swap it all the way up to a shiny new engagement ring.
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0: We've traded for a musical picture frame,
2: an old MacBook
0: and a vintage film camera.
2: And now we just traded three signed Taylor Swift CDs
0: for a taxidermied snake.
1: Come and make a trade. Will and Woody's swap meet. Swap the deal, keep the good energy with Glowbird.
0: Alrighty, mate. Lovin, let's get into it. Let's be honest. We've put the 6-foot python online. We've asked the text line. We've asked you guys to call 131065 if you'd like to make a trade for the python. We got told that the python was an incredible trade for the three Taylor Swift CDs, signed Taylor Swift CDs.
4: Yes.
0: Two people have called. Are you shocked?
4: I'm shocked.
0: Are you as shocked as I am? I'm blown away. I've been plugging this thing for a full hour, brother. Nobody wants the snake.
4: I think people aren't thinking outside the box enough. Like this, I think the best thing you can do to someone in this lifetime is prank them. This is the perfect prank. You put this in your mate's backyard or something.
0: Yeah.
4: And these things don't grow on trees. It currently is wrapped around a tree, but they don't grow on trees. This is a perfect way to stitch up a loved one, a father, a mother, a child.
0: What are you trading for it? If you could, like what are we, what sort of tier item are we talking?
4: I said this yesterday, but I'll say it again. Like automobile.
0: You'd trade a car for the snake.
4: So because we were talking off air before just about the fact that I was potentially going to get into the game to swap for the snake because I seriously want it.
0: Oh, you want to make a trade?
4: I'm not sure whether I am allowed to get involved or not.
0: Why is that?
4: Well, I don't know if that goes against the T's and C's, but maybe I will get involved.
0: Okay.
4: Because I just think...
0: What's the T's and C's? I think you can make... If you really want the snake, you can make a trade.
4: I love the idea of inviting people over and then just putting it somewhere. And then it's being like, oh, can you go up the back and get me some sticks or something? Huge python.
0: Happens all the time at your place.
4: Yeah.
0: I think the other thing that's worth pointing out is like, we genuinely tried to taxidermy a rat on this show, a rat that you found in your house.
4: Yeah.
0: And like with all the power of the radio station and the 25 producers we've got running around here trying to taxidermy the rat, we literally couldn't do it. It's like taxidermists are very hard to get onto.
4: They're rare too.
0: They're always booked out and they're super expensive. So that's why... Like you're not good. If you actually are ever looking to have a taxidermied snake somewhere in your life, now is the time because we're giving it to you for no money. We just want to trade you for something that you might not want anymore.
4: Now let's go to Kane.
0: So 131065, if you'd like to make a trade.
4: And this is your only chance. Like we will move on. We will move on today. Kane, it might be a lucky day because at the moment the demand is low.
5: Awesome.
4: What do you want to offer us for the snake?
5: Xbox One.
4: Now, I'm not well versed in the Xboxes. Xbox One is that quite an old one?
5: The last one before the new ones.
4: Okay.
0: What are you buying an Xbox One for online?
4: You asking
0: actually,
4: me?
0: You know what, Kane? We'll leave it.
4: What? No, but
0: good
4: I
0: opening
4: do.
0: Bid.
4: I thank
0: good
4: thank
0: opening
4: you.
0: Bid.
4: It's nice to have a bid out. There's a school of people out there that like to play old gaming consoles, so I do think there might be a bit of demand for it.
0: Why do you want to play an old one? Don't answer that question. Don't care. Bella.
4: You'd play a Super Nintendo and play old school Mario Kart, wouldn't you? It'd be awesome.
0: Bella.
4: Okay.
6: Hello.
0: What do you want to trade for the snake?
6: Yes, I've got a handmade wooden rocking horse that was made around 26 years ago by my grandfather's brother or his friend. I don't remember which one.
0: Wow.
6: But yeah, it's in pretty good condition. It's like all wooden.
0: Wow.
6: I was thinking maybe that. Yeah.
4: Yeah. Does it still rock? Does it still?
6: Yes, it does. It does. Yeah.
0: It's still got its rock.
4: All right, Bill.
0: I'm not going to ask you any follow-up questions either because I think we can do a lot better, Australia.
4: Okay, how about this?
0: I think we can.
4: How about this?
7: Can I just tell you, there's a hand-carved rocking horse on sale on Etsy for $1,500.
4: Seriously?
7: Yeah.
4: That's interesting. That's interesting, Will.
0: Keep Bella up.
4: That's interesting. Keep her on the simmer.
0: Would you? Don't hang up on her yet.
4: Would you hear a couple
0: give her a glass of water.
4: Would you hear some offers from me?
0: Oh, so you want to join the trade?
4: I'll just throw some things out there that I'd be willing to give up.
0: Oh, I feel strange. You're wearing two hats here.
4: No, so you would need confused. To, yeah, you would need to be the one to believe this.
0: You don't
4: is
0: want
4: worth
0: to
4: it.
0: Arbiter your own pitch?
4: I might get involved.
0: Because I actually wouldn't mind hearing that. Let's go to a song.
4: Okay.
0: So Woods is going to make a pitch up next. That's how much he wants the snake.
4: Beat me, guys. And I'm sitting here with it. I know how much this is worth. I know it.
0: Remember, Yvonne bought it for $1,000 in the 80s. This is a 6 foot long taxidermied python that could be yours. Just offer us something. Up next in the swap meet, 131065. Will and Woody. Just when

0: Will and Woody. Hope you're having a great drive home. You've joined us at a great time. Swap meet time here on Will and Woody.
1: Will and Woody's swap meet. Swap the deal. Keep the good energy with Glowbird.
0: All right, here's the deal. I'm going to make this quick because I want to get into the trading. Paris came to us and she said, boys, I've got an old psychology textbook. I know you do this thing called the swap meet where you trade items on the radio every day and you try and go for someone's trash to someone's treasure. She said, I want a $10,000 engagement ring for my psychology book. Yesterday, I should say, we traded three signed Taylor Swift CDs for a six-foot-long taxidermied python.
2: Yep, sitting all of a sudden, here, sitting here on the desk here at work.
0: We're
2: looks extraordinary.
0: We're in the next tier of the pyramid. We're moving up. This is another echelon of bidding of items. I think we're actually well on track for the engagement ring. I'd be surprised if we didn't get it this week. However, a little bit disappointed. Been putting the call out for the last hour. Only had two calls for the snake. Brayden, you'd like to make a trade?
3: Yeah, I've got an old saxophone. It's like 50 years old.

0: Why? From a psychic that I've seen at a market last week.
1: Whoa. Wow. So unscratched, David?
2: Wow.
0: They're unscratched, yeah.
1: Holy.
2: Wow.
1: Sorry.
0: Actually, there could be some... Yeah, and some of the stuff that she said in the reading was spot on. So when she said, you know, go out and buy these, and she told me to buy them today.
2: Wow.
1: David, what's the very, very tempting. What's the biggest thing you could win off these scratches that you've bought today?
0: I think the highest one was 100 or 250,000.
1: Oh.
0: So could be a big one in
2: David,
0: there.
2: David, you could be a great hustler. I respect you either way, David. I really do. I love that.
1: So, guys, one more question for David, because I'm really interested in the scratchies. David, what are the hits that the psychic got?
0: Just a lot of things that has happened in my life. Probably don't want to go into too much personal stuff.
1: Fair enough.
2: Sounds real, though. That sounds real for me.
1: Definitely. Definitely.
0: Yeah, and you know what the best thing is? If you guys trade me this, these things are flat and can go in an envelope, so I don't have to take up too much space, too.
2: Yeah. Oh, the scratchies. Yes, of course. True. Dave, if you think this psychic was so good and those scratchies are actually worth a little bit of dough, why are you trading them for the taxidermied snake?
0: I thought it'd be sick to have a taxidermied snake because I actually haven't owned anything that's anything like that before.
2: They're hard to get your hands
1: on. It's sick. It's 100% sick.
2: Brandon, you'd like to make a trade for the snake?
3: Yeah.
2: All right, what have you got, Brandon?
3: I've got a 9-bot electric scooter.
2: All right, Segway 9-bot electric scooter, is that right?
1: And so it definitely works, Brandon?
3: Yeah, it definitely still works. I rode it thinking that it was going to... I rode it twice. I was going to ride it to the station and back, but it's a bit too slow for me.
2: Hang on, Brandon. You've ridden it, is that right?
3: Yeah, I've ridden it twice.
2: What generation is it? Which generation is it?
3: Oh, it's new. I think it's last year's model.
2: Because these go from anywhere from $600 to $1,000, $1,500.
3: I bought it. What'd you buy for? I think it was $580 or $600.
2: $600.
1: Not bad.
2: Probably going to be worth $300 now. Okay. All right. Great.
1: Thanks, Brandon. Okay, let's go through it. Okay,
2: wow,
1: we've got
2: going on there today, isn't there? Wow. I tell you what. Well done, everyone.
1: Yeah.
2: Can we give him the round of the applause, Dominic? You rallied Australia. You rallied. I'm proud of you.
1: So we've got a wooden rocking horse. Which
2: let's let it go.
1: I think it's too risky. Fifty year old saxophone. Producers are saying you can find some vintage saxophones for $460.
4: Yep, I saw one from the 1930s, which was for sale on eBay for $460.
2: Expensive instruments. Okay. I've just got to say, it's really going to come down to the conditioning and the care that it's had put into it.
1: And we haven't got any photos.
2: It could be a rust bucket for all we know. Braden, how much is... Have you ever had it valued, your saxophone, Braden?
5: It's probably from a range of... 200.
2: We thought as much. Thanks, Braden. Okay. Appreciate the honesty.
1: Thanks for your honesty.
2: So Bella with the rocking horse. Braden, gone.
1: Sunk his offer.
2: Pretty
1: absolutely
2: much gone
1: sunk
2: now,
1: it.
2: Isn't he? Okay.
1: Not a salesman, Braden.
2: Let's be honest. We're choosing between two.
1: Okay.
2: And I think I know which one I want, and I think you know which one we want.
1: I know what I want.
2: I know what I want as well.
1: I'm not sure that you want what I want.
2: I want.
1: Should we say it at the same time?
2: Yeah.
1: Okay.
2: Yeah.
1: Three, two, one. Scratchies.
2: Yes!
1: Okay.
2: Big trade.
1: Hey, David, we want the scratchies, mate.
0: Yeah, sweet ass.
1: You've got a snake.
2: It's Will and Woody.
6: 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How good is that?
7: Does not answer that.
6: It's Will and Woody on Kiss.
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9: 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Some local flooding through some parts of Burnside, Elizabethan, Crapers. Take it easy on the drive-through there. St Clair, multi-car smash on Torrens Road at Woodville Road. Kilburn, blackout affecting lights at Grand Junction Road near Churchill Road with the Camopelling Avenue, Edinburgh. Reduce the duration of the cold this winter. 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Always follow the directions for use. Low tonight of 9, tomorrow 15, right now sitting on 10. That's Kiss Traffic and Weather together. 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

0: Good afternoon, everyone. Hope you're having a wonderful drive home. Woods.
1: Okay, if you get menu anxiety, if you get stressed about which item to choose on a menu, we're about to solve that for you. Mathematicians have put together a formula. Without telling you the formula, I just want to show you. So we've got Miami here, who's called on 131065. Hi, Miami.
2: Hi.
1: Hello. Where are you going to dinner tonight?
2: I'm going to Sporting Globe.
1: You little ripper. Am I
0: you're going to the Sporting Globe. You're great. Oh, it's your 21st birthday.
2: Yeah.
0: Oh, cute. Yeah,
1: happy birthday.
0: Nice.
1: Awesome stuff.
0: Nice.
1: Man.
0: And you're having your 21st at the Sporting Globe.
2: Yeah, in purely for the dessert.
0: In Richmond?
2: Nah, in
0: Churnside
2: Park.
0: Oh, nice.
1: Oh, mate, it's everywhere. Sporting Globe. If you want to watch the footy, go to the Sporting Globe.
0: Sporting Globe, Churnside Park, sounds good. Sporting Globe in Richmond for your 21st. Would have been asking a few questions. But let's...
1: sorry, I'm having my 40th. Now, Miami, sorry, let's get down to business. I want to do the formula on you. So, have you been to the Sporting Globe before? Have you been many times?
2: Yes, lots of times.
1: Lots of times. Okay. Do you have a favourite meal that you go to at the Sporting Globe?
2: Yeah, I've got three that I normally like switch between.
1: You've been switching between three for the entire time. You've got three that you've tried.
2: Yeah.
1: And you don't have a favorite out of the three of them.
2: Probably the burger is my favorite.
1: The burger is your favorite, and you've tried multiple times.
2: Yeah.
1: Get the burger.
2: Yeah.
1: Done. Thanks, Miami.
0: Sorry, that feels really obvious.
1: Happy birthday.
0: Tell me that's not the bit.
1: Happy
0: otherwise,
1: birthday.
0: I'll go to the song.
1: There's more going on there.
0: No, there's not, mate. You just asked someone, have they been to a place a lot? What's their favourite? And then said, get your favourite.
1: There's more.
0: Hang on. That's it.
1: If I get a sniff of the fact that that's the bit. Miami,
0: it's
1: happy
0: over.
1: Birthday.
0: It's over right now.
1: Have a good birthday,
0: tell
1: burger.
0: Tell me right now that you're not going to ask Anthony what's his favourite and just tell him to get his favourite because otherwise we are done.
1: I will reveal.
0: Stop holding your sleeves.
1: There's nothing
0: stop
1: under
0: Stop holding
1: there.
0: Your sleeves.
1: There's nothing under here.
0: I know the there's magician. Nothing under there. There's nothing under there. There's nothing in this bit. There's nothing in it.
1: Mate, there's a mathematician.
0: I regret the last fight. We've Did got this, lots of people currently
1: Hang
0: listening.
1: On.
0: Everyone
1: on.
0: Wants a we'll, redraw. Everyone wants a redraw.
1: I get your anger.
0: Annalise, what do you think? It's awful, isn't it?
1: Hang on. When I explain it, maybe it'll make sense. Hey, come guys, out. Let's all just put our knives down.
0: Well,
1: we're a team.
0: You'd better find something.
1: I'm trying to solve
0: it. Mate, I'm on your team, but you better find something
1: mate,
0: here.
1: Mate, Liv, you with me?
0: Don't pick me, Anthony.
1: Tony, my man. where are you going to dinner, Tony?
3: I'm going to a pub, but like it's a fancy kind of pub.
1: Gastro pub. Have you been to this particular pub before, Anthony?
3: Only three times.
1: Okay.
3: Yeah.
1: Did you order different things on those three times?
3: I couldn't do it. I only went with the same original. I was too scared to venture out, but I really want to go tonight and I really want to try something different, but it's so hard to pick. There's so many good stuff on the menu.
1: Hang on, but you were too scared to venture out three times in a row. So what did you go for every single time?
3: I went for the 300-gram steak.
1: 300-gram steak every single time?
3: That's my safe house, yeah.
1: What was one of the other things that you were thinking of doing?
3: There was a chicken carbonara with mushroom.
1: Yeah.
3: And there was also a seafood platter, but I don't know how I feel, how good it would be, if it would be bad, you know what I mean? It's like one of those things, you go get it, you
1: Anthony,
3: eat it, and it's like, oh,
1: Anthony,
3: yeah?
1: Anthony, stop it. Get the chicken Sorry. Carbonara with mushroom.
3: Chicken, oh, that does sound good, doesn't it?
1: Get it. Okay.
3: Yeah, thank you.
1: Now, you're so right, welcome, yeah. Anthony. You are so welcome. I've saved your anxiety. Okay.
0: I'm
1: going
0: to be honest. I'm going to stop listening. It's been going for too long. Did you guys tap out as well there?
4: It's so embarrassing.
0: Everyone's tapped out. Let's go to the traffic. It's Will and Woody.

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1: Will and Woody!
0: Kiss.
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1: Delayed traffic. Pretty messy this arvo. Got heavy showers rolling through, some local flooding through parts of Burnside and Elizabeth Vale. Multi-car crash at Chips Cross, Grand Junction Road near Port Wakefield Road. Another crash at Fullerton causing delays, Fullerton Road near Florence Street, and a breakdown at Nolunga Downs, the Southern Expressway near Morlow. 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Low tonight at 9, tomorrow 15, right now 10. That's Kiss Traffic and Weather together. 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
4: Hi there, I'm Laura Edison. We're in for another windy night in Adelaide, but the forecast shows the intense rain has finally eased off. It comes as yesterday's deluge is leading to flash flooding in parts of the city and the hills.
6: Flooding little parts could still happen even with today's rainfall being not as consistent as yesterday.
4: That's Helen Reid from the Weather Bureau there. The hunt continues for two teenagers on the prowl in Manopara overnight, while two others aged 15 were nabbed by police after reports of parked cars being targeted just before 3 this morning by teenagers wearing balaclavas. Also today, the Senate has passed a legislation restoring human oversight to an AI tool used to assess aged care funding. To the US, and how's this one for awkward? Despite never serving in the US military, Donald Trump has made a crude joke during a speech about giving himself and his sons a Medal of Honor.
7: I'm going to give one to myself, one to them, and we'll have a threesome, okay?
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4: Well, Eminem has lost a trademark battle with an Australian beach brand. The rapper had claimed that Swim Shady was trading off his alternative nickname, Slim Shady. But it was knocked back after it was found that Eminem's own Shady trademarks had not been used on clothing and accessories in Australia during the required period. Here's Paul Jack in a sec.
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4: The USA will play Belgium in the World Cup round of 16 after both won through today. Well, England has also set up a showdown with Mexico. And Geelong hosts Brisbane in tonight's AFL Grand Final rematch. The Kiss Cast is next.
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4: Down to 9 degrees in Adelaide tonight. Showers tomorrow and Saturday, hitting 15 right now. It's 10 degrees at Burnside. 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

0: Will or Woody, hope you're having a wonderful Thursday afternoon. Woodrow, we didn't get it to it yesterday.
1: That's my bad.
0: A lot of build-up.
1: That's
0: lot
1: my build-up.
0: For absolutely no joy yesterday. But yes, you ordered something from a Hollywood auction for nearly 10,000 Australian dollars.
1: Yes.
0: We'll talk about what that is.
1: Yes, it's a legit prop from the movie Gladiator, but I'll tell you specifically.
0: I said we will talk about what that is.
1: Yeah.
0: In a little bit.
1: Later. I'll tell you specifically what it is later.
0: Mate,
1: and I promise
0: you. You had 20 minutes of build yesterday, so
1: I just want to say, I promise we'll open it today. Mate, there's so much suspense on this that I don't just want to burn the opening.
0: All right,
1: got to let it breathe.
0: All right.
1: But I promise I'll open it. You want to see what $10,000 has bought you, mate?
0: Not really. I know I'm going to be disappointed.
1: You will not. You'll love it.
0: Actually, rather that this stays in the box and I can like dream about what it could be as opposed to what it is.
1: Once you wrap your hands around it, you'll feel power like you've never felt before.
0: If it was a sword. It's not a sword.
1: Not a sword.

0: Spoiler. It's better. I think it would win in a battle with the sword.
1: It's not better than the sword because we lost the bid for the sword.
0: Well, that's what
1: we originally bid for. Now we're talking about it again.
2: Okay. All right. Okay.
1: Do it in your allotted time.
2: Okay.
1: It's very shortly. I'm with the Woody.

0: Bill and Woody. Woods.
1: No one likes having their parenting judged.
0: No.
1: Probably the worst thing you can receive is like any form of judgment about how you're parenting. I just think that there's so many things I do as a dad which are like brilliant. I'm like, oh, you've done it again. You feel really confident in yourself. But at the end of the day, I can't be 100% sure if I've been a good dad in a certain situation. So I want to bring something to the radio show that I like to call good dad, bad dad. And this is where I want your full honesty. Because I feel like I did something recently in a parenting, like a parenting thing, where I was like, bloody hell, I could almost write a book on that. Like I've done something really good.
0: Cool.
1: But I want your honesty.
0: Yeah.
1: I want your full truth as to whether you think, yeah, I nailed this.
0: Great. Yeah.
1: As you know, I like to take Remy to the pub, my three-year-old daughter to the pub. That's obviously a great daddy-daughter activity, going to the pub. That's not what I'm... Yes, it is, sound effect.
0: I know, no, mate.
1: Yes, it is.
0: I know.
1: I love it.
0: It's called a great activity.
1: Yes, it is.
0: What?
1: We get to bond. It's one-on-one time with Dada.
0: Getting drunk in front of your child.
1: I do not get drunk. I responsibly have three or four. That is it. And she doesn't have any booze.
0: Not funny, Annalise.
1: Yeah. Anyway, that's not the bit I'm talking about.
0: Okay.
1: So sometimes when we're going to a busy pub because Daddy wants to watch the game of the round...
0: Jesus Christ, mate. It had better turn soon. It had better turn soon.
1: We'll catch the train just in case. Well, we'll catch the train because we like catching the train, right?
0: Now, Okay.
1: I had a conversation with her on the way to the busy pub where I said, now, Remy, you know how Dad's lost you a couple of times?
0: Oh, Jesus.
1: That's just honesty because she does remember. She remembers. I don't know. Have you lost a child?
0: No.
1: They remember. Anyway, so I'll say, you know how I've lost you a couple of times?
0: Yeah.
1: And she'll reel them out. Yeah, museum. Yeah, you lost me at the K-pop Demon Hunters rave. I'm like, yeah, all those times.
0: Yeah.
1: So I was like, okay, we should have a chat about what happens if you and Daddy get separated.
0: Yeah.
1: She was like, yeah. And I was like, okay, if you can't find me, if you can't see me, try and find a woman with a child. Find a mum.
0: Oh, yeah.
1: Okay, specifically find a mum, all right? And you can trust them. You walk up to a woman with a child and you say, hey, I've lost my dad, and you talk to them.
0: Sorry, before you go on.
1: Yeah.
0: You're just going to the pub with her at this stage, right?
1: Busy.
0: Okay.
1: And again,
0: like, I feel like
1: I've got
0: you should
1: prize.
0: Be able to keep track of your child if you're going one-on-one to a restaurant.
1: I get that, but it's just a good thing to discuss. And I would recommend doing this with your children. So I'm just having this chat, right?
0: Don't bring my kids into this.
1: Well, I think you should have the chat, mate.
0: All right.
1: Because once you lose them, it's horrific. Anyway, they need to have a plan. So I say to her, like,
0: yes.
1: Trust woman with child.
0: Yes.
1: And then naturally she says, okay, what about a man with a child? And I was like, nah. I just reckon go mum.
0: Why?
1: In my mind, I was just like, do you know what? If you're going to choose anyone, it's just mum with child.
0: Okay.
1: Okay. If you see a man with a child, nah.
0: Okay.
1: Don't trust them.
0: Okay.
1: Right? Okay. So I'm going, like, I'm walking there going, like, she's taken that in. I have absolutely nailed it. On the walk to the pub, every single male that we walked past, she would point at and say, I don't trust you. I don't trust you. I don't trust you.
0: Will and Woody.
2: There is more fun to be had. Will and Woody are back in just a bit for a whole lot more shenanigans. It's Will and Woody on Kiss.
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4: Showers continuing throughout the afternoon. Localised flooding at Burnside and Elizabeth Vale. Nasty crash causing big delays at Chepps Cross, Grand Junction Road near Port Wakefield Road. Fullerton has a big delay too with a smash. Fullerton Road near Florence Street. And lights playing up at Black Forest. Level crossing near Crossroad near South Road. Huge delays. 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T's and C's apply. Low tonight of 9. Tomorrow 15. Right now cold and 10. That's Kiss Traffic and Weather together. 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

0: Good afternoon, everyone. Hope you're having a wonderful drive home. Right now, though, Woods, you're very, very excited. You get to open your box.
1: Play the Gladiator music. Feel it. Feel it, Australia. I used our company credit card, our shared company credit card, to purchase a prop from the movie Gladiator. One of the most iconic props from the film Gladiator, the flail. Now, just in case you don't know what a flail is, in a pretty early scene where Russell is fighting, it's the first arena fight as a gladiator.
0: It's the North Africa arena. It's not in the Coliseum even.
1: Yeah, so really iconic. And basically there's a guy, unnamed actor, who's swinging, is like a wooden handle with some rope and a silver ball, and he's swinging it, and he almost hits Russell, doesn't quite hit Russell, and hits another guy in the face. Huge scene, right? I paid just a smidge under 3,000 Australian dollars for that flail. It didn't come with the metal ball with the spikes.
0: Why is that?
1: I don't
0: illegal,
1: know.
0: Illegal, probably.
1: Might be illegal.
0: It's a weapon. Or it's a weapon all of a sudden.
1: Let's keep in mind this movie was made 26 years ago. So, I mean, I think there's a radio bit in Where's the Ball? No one don't laugh, Annalise. That's a serious idea. I don't like it when you laugh at my ideas. Anyway, don't you start laughing.
0: Sorry. You're
1: supposed to be on my team.
0: I am on your team.
1: We're both very vulnerable with
0: this
1: pitching ideas.
0: This is I own half of this.
1: Yes, you do, mate. You paid $1,500 Australian for this. Here we go. Open the box. Here we go. He's doing it.
0: Careful.
1: Oh, okay. A lot of foam.
0: Polystyrene.
1: That's
0: nuggets.
1: That's not nice. We don't like polystyrene.
0: Really?
1: Balls.
0: Well, we certainly don't like it tipped on the floor.
1: And here.
0: Hey,
1: we
0: gentle,
1: go.
0: Gentle. Gentle.
1: Go.
0: So he's pulled something out, which is like a meter of bubble wrap. Which, as you can hear, Woody, just easy,
1: I'm just excited.
0: Yeah, I know, but you might break it.
1: Okay, I won't, mate.
0: There's a letter there. Read the letter first. Read the letter.
1: No, I'm not reading
0: it. It might say, don't open inside, or has...
1: Okay.
0: It might just be a receipt, but just take your time. It's all right.
1: I don't want to take my
0: time. We can go to a song if we need to. It's okay. Read the card before the present. Yeah, I said that, yeah.
1: Wow.
0: Yeah, I agree. Yeah, see, it's worthwhile. What have we got there? Here we go. What have you got in the card?
1: So that is a certificate of authenticity.
0: Beautiful.
1: Lot 733, the Gladiator Flail.
0: Let me see.
1: Signed by someone very legit. It's laminated.

0: cool. So we'll put that in the frame, I reckon.
1: Yeah.
0: Okay.
1: Yeah.
0: So that's
1: cool.
0: Okay.
1: Well, that's that's good because we thought it might have been a scam at some point. So, although, oh wow,
2: it's cool.
1: Oh wow, it is cool. It looks cool. Don't do that.
2: Okay.
1: Don't do that. Wow. All right, let's go to a song. We can talk about this on the other side. Okay. There's a bit going on here. There's a bit going on here, everyone. We need to spread. I'd say get to the socials. I'd say Sexy Das is definitely going to put something about that up pretty shortly on Will and Woody. You can see it.
0: Be honest.
1: It looks cool.
0: That looks sick.
2: It's big.
1: Let's watch the scene in the song. Will and Woody. No,

0: Right now, you listen to Will and Woody, and Woody is hurling around his head the $3,000 prop that we have bought from the movie Gladiator.
1: Yes.
0: Can you be careful? Annalise is next to you. And I
1: have perfect control of the flail, Will. I was born to flail.
0: I think there's all sorts of issues with you.
1: Born to flail. Way more legit than I thought it would be.
0: Well, it's missing some of it, which I'm a little bit annoyed about.
1: I think it's a great bit to try and find the ball because it'll be somewhere in the world.
0: I think we've spent a lot of time on the flail.
1: A lot of people are saying that.
0: Well, I'm not personally. I've loved it. Annalise, you've loved the bit?
2: So much fun. Much fun. I've loved the flail.
1: Yeah, great. Loved the flail.
0: I think
1: journey.
0: Also, like, I just wonder though, like for UAB or from like for a younger person or from a female's perspective, it's probably cooler if you said that it was like.
2: Like a prop from Barbie?
0: Yeah, or from the red room in 50 Shades. It could be that. It could be that.
1: Whoa.
0: It looks like that. Don't do that, please.
2: That'd be.
0: Because I've invested in it. It stays in the office.
1: Well.
0: And I'm going to be putting it. Actually, can I? I actually bought some of those. What do you call them? Tags. You want to take it home. I know what you want.
1: No, I don't. Stop making me seem like some masochist. I want to go home. I bought the DVD of Gladiator.
0: No.
1: A week ago. I have, and I want to watch the movie with the flail. Please. I'm gonna sit there.
0: But then I can't stop swinging
1: the flail. $3,000 Australian. I reckon that's a bargain, by the way.
0: I can't trust whether or not you're going to do something else with it after. I just can't.
1: Let's not take this to the gutter, Will. Let's not take this
0: I'm
1: to
0: not
1: the gutter.
0: Taking it to the gutter. It doesn't need to be like that. I'm just saying, I know what you like, and I know what you like after a couple of drinks. I know it could be an issue. Can I?

0: God. I feel like I've got your attention when you're not holding it. When you hold things, you lose your attention.
1: Yeah. That's true.
0: Focus, Will, focus. I think we can. We want to have fun with it as well. Like I want to maintain. I don't want to ruin it, but I want to be able to like rock up to a party and pull out my flail.
1: Sure, man. Can I hold it? Let me hold it.
0: You weren't listening to me.
1: I was. You want to go to a party and pull your flail out? You get it. Pass
0: forward. Look out.
1: Wow.
0: Yeah, man. It's awesome.
1: There's a bit of weight there, isn't there?
0: I know.
1: Can I whip you?
0: Yeah.
1: Oh, see, that was a test.
0: Oh, bugger.
2: Driving you home. Kiss.
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4: Heavy showers still rolling through this afternoon. Localised flooding at Elizabeth Vale to look out for. Crash causing big delays at Jepps Cross, Grand Junction Road near Port Wakefield Road. More delays with another prang at Fullerton Road near Florence Street. And big delays at Black Forest with a level crossing fault cross road near South Road. Camera, Cabin Road, Dry Creek. 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Vote tonight at 9, tomorrow 15, right now cold and 10. That's Kiss Traffic and Weather together. Ben and Liam are back in breakfast weekdays from 6 on Kiss 1823.
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6: Hi, I'm Sally Pearson. Daria Kazatkina has advanced to the second round of Wimbledon after a 3-set win over Indonesia's Janice Jen. But now she has a huge task in front of her when she faces 4-time Grand Slam winner Naomi Osaka. Maya Joint and Kim Birrell are on court for their second round matches tonight. The NRLW season kicks off tonight with the Sharks taking on the Knights in Sydney. And the Aussies will find out in the morning who they will face in the T20 World Cup final when England and South Africa do battle in the second semi.
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0: Morty, getting you home. Right now, though, Woods, it's Hot Takes.
1: So, you got a hot take on Florence Pugh.
0: A flot take on Florence Pugh. I do, mate. By the way, I'm going to throw in a Mingle Seasoning prize pack, my favourite prize.
1: For yourself?
0: No, for the best hot take.
1: Okay.
0: If I've got the hottest take, I'll take the Mingle.
1: Okay.
0: Don't you worry about that. Now, Woodrow, my hot take, Florence Pugh.
1: Yes.
0: I think in a good movie,
1: yes,
0: Florence Pugh has only ever been the steak knives.
1: Midsummer.
0: That's the one exception. And I don't necessarily call it a good movie.
1: We Live in Time.
0: I think Andrew Garfield's a better actor than that.
1: But she can't call her steak knives. If she's not the steak, she's at least the potatoes.
0: She's the knives, mate.
1: I completely disagree.
0: My point is, I don't think she's had a role in her career yet where it's been like, wow, owned that, unbelievable. Don't get me wrong. Everything that she's in, she's good.
1: Little Women.
0: She's steak knives. Okay. She's at best, she's on par with the others. She hasn't had a movie where I've been like, wow, you were easily the most amazing thing in that. I think when I think about it, when I'm going through her movies, she actually hasn't done that many good movies.
1: She's good in Oppenheimer.

0: Muppet, she's Steak
1: Knives. She's Steak Knives in Oppenheimer.
0: What about the Marvel one that she did?
1: No, I watched. She's Black Widow.
0: No, she's not Black Widow. That's Scarlett Johansson.
1: Yeah, but she's in the Black... Like, who cares?
0: But she does the Russian accent. June,
1: she's Steak Knives.
2: Don't worry, darling.
1: Don't worry, darling.
0: Don't worry, darling.
1: Wouldn't call it a good movie.
0: Yeah, a bad movie, but she's great in it.
1: She's very good in it. Meh.
0: Whoa.
1: Meh. She's a frustrating meh. Because I love watching her on camera and she's awesome and she's clearly got great hops as an actor. Yeah. I just don't think she's been put in the right roles. I don't think she's been put in the right movies.
0: She's still young, Florence Pugh. Still very young. Anyway. I am being deadly serious about this. This is a hot take. Driver's licenses.
1: Yes.
0: I just don't think they're necessary anymore.
1: Agreed.
0: I think cars now are getting so easy to drive. I think you just get to 18 and drive.
1: Whoa.
0: There's a whole rigmarole around get your license and stuff, right? It's like, I don't reckon you're that good of a driver just by doing a license test. What, you can drive around the block and stop at a red light. We'll give you a license. Revenue raising. Just get rid of it.
1: Wow. Hot take. Play the song.
3: Fire it off.
0: You agree with that, though? Do you agree with that?
1: That is a very hot take. No, I don't at all. I don't want any old 18-year-old just sitting in a car and driving.
0: So I knew you'd say this. There's a guy in the UK who got arrested at 84. He's been driving for 70 years without a license. He never went through a license.
1: Different era.
0: He never got into an accident.
1: Different era.
0: Great driver.
1: Hot take for you. I'll take for you while we're on licenses.
0: Yeah, go on.
1: Passports.
3: Yep. Fire it all.
0: That's your take.
4: Just passports.
0: Passports. They should be free.
1: Shouldn't need them. Facial recognition technology is so good these days.
0: Oh, no, I do
1: and
0: agree with that.
1: Speaking of rigmarole, it's one of the worst queues you'll ever be in your life.
0: Yeah,
1: is a passport queue.
0: No,
1: they can be so much faster. Yeah. We've actually got two people that sit there and look you in the eye. What are you doing here? Like,
0: ridiculous.
1: You're going to follow me on CCTV every day that I'm here anyway. Exactly. Everyone knows where I am all the time.
0: I walk through the scanner.
1: By the way, I've just been on an 18-hour flight with two screaming kids, and you want to stand here and ask me what I'm doing here? I'll tell you what I'm doing here, mate. Yeah. I'm taking my kids home and drugging them again with Finergan so we can all get some sleep. Legally, of course, after an administered dose from a doctor.
0: Yeah, that was the hottest take there at the end there.
1: Annalise.
0: Just snuck in a little
1: hot take.
0: It's
1: legal. It's totally legal.
0: Oh, it's got a look, shall we?
1: I'm getting lots of looks for that. It's a hot take. Finergan. Hot take. Play the music, Kat. Hot take. Finergan.
0: That's a hot take.
1: Over 15 kilos, guys. Go for it. Have a great flight. Annalise, you had a hot take? No, you don't. No.
2: Dogs.
1: Just, I hate dogs.
2: Don't like them.
1: Hates dogs.
0: Do you know there was a study done? 1 in 5 people regret getting a pet. Let's go to Luke here. Lukey, what's your hot take?
1: Wow.
5: Guys, I reckon Will and Woody should do national breakfast.
0: Whoa! Hot take!
1: Hot take!
0: So all around the country, Will and I in the morning.
5: 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Can you think of anyone better?
1: Plenty.
0: A fair few.
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30: Adelaide flight is default.
31: Now.
30: Hi there, I'm Laura Edison. Well, SA has copped our wettest start to July ever. Two-thirds of the average monthly rainfall has come down in just one day. Longwood in the hills bearing the brunt of the wild weather, which has triggered flash flooding in some areas. There's been a fatal car crash in Hindmarsh Valley. Police say an 88-year-old local man has died in a single vehicle crash on Victor Harbour Road just after 4:30 this morning. The man's death lifts the state's road toll for the year to 59. The federal government's plans to strengthen its social media crackdown for under-16s has hit a roadblock today, including a doubling of fines for platforms who don't do enough to get kids off their platform. The Coalition and the Greens have pushed the laws into an inquiry, which will delay the process by around 8 weeks. To the US, and it's been revealed that all three ransom notes linked to the disappearance of Nancy Guthrie are fake. The 84-year-old has not been seen since February. And the end of an era for PlayStation, Sony confirming plans to phase out physical video game discs by January 2028. And the latest on celebs from Small C's Hot Minute, a child star announces a divorce. Details in just a minute.
32: 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Bob Jane T-Mart's, they'll look after you.
30: Well, Frankie Muniz has revealed his marriage is over after a decade. The former Malcolm in the Middle star sharing the news on socials alongside a video of him and his ex-wife dancing with their son. The 40-year-old says they're stronger as close friends and co-parents. He's

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0: To AFL, and Brisbane takes on an unchanged lineup in tonight's massive grand final rematch against Geelong. And co-host USA is through to the round of 16 at the FIFA World Cup. The KissCast is next.
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1: Heavy showers rolling through tonight. Take it easy on the roads. Localised flooding at Elizabeth Vale to look out for. Smash getting cleared at Jebb's Cross, Grand Junction Road near Port Wakefield Road. Another smash at Fullerton, Fullerton Road near Florence, re-causing delays. Busy South Road, Edwardstown with a camera, Peacock Road and the Pikelands. We've got breakfast. 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Low tonight at 9, tomorrow 15, right now 10. That's Kiss Traffic and Weather together. 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
1: Heavy showers rolling through tonight. Take it easy on the roads. Localised flooding at Elizabeth Vale to look out for. Smash getting cleared at Jepps Cross, Grand Junction Road near Port Wakefield Road. Another smash at Fullerton Road near Florence Street causing delays. Busy South Road, Edwardstown with a camera, Peacock Road in the Parklands. Forgot breakfast? 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Participating stores only. Low tonight at 9, tomorrow 15, right now 10. That's Kiss Traffic and Weather together. 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
8: G'day Adelaide, it's Marty Sheargold here. I'm on my way to your beautiful city, July the 3rd. 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Come along, have a laugh, bring a lady. You know, make it a date. 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
12: to know. 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
13: Now.
12: Hi there, I'm Laura Edison. Well, a flood advice warning has been issued for the Patawalonga Lake at Glenelg following this week's deluge. The SES says a risk of localised flooding may threaten you and your family's safety, warning that a high tide level is forecast this evening. It comes as SA has copped our wettest start to July ever. A fatal smash in Hindmarsh Valley this morning has lifted the state's road toll for the year 259. Police say an 88-year-old local man died in a single vehicle crash on Victor Harbour Road just after 4:30. The federal government's plan to strengthen its social media crackdown for under-16s has hit a roadblock today, including a doubling of fines for platforms who don't do enough to get children off the platform. The Coalition and the Greens have pushed the laws into an inquiry, which will delay the process by around 8 weeks. To the US, and it's been revealed that all three ransom notes linked to the disappearance of Nancy Guthrie are fake. The 84-year-old has not been seen since February. And the end of an era for PlayStation, Sony confirming plans to phase out physical video game discs by January 2028. It's a Lab Goss, an update on the guest list for Taylor Swift's wedding. Details in just a minute.
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12: We're getting more details on the guest list for Taylor Swift's wedding to NFL star Travis Kelce. It looks like the New York Knicks' starting five have gotten a start to the huge party at Madison Square Garden with up to 1,000 people set to attend. The five are set to join a star-studded guest list, including Benson Boone and Carly Kloss. Here's more check in a sec.
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12: The USA will play Belgium in the World Cup round of 16 after both won through today, while England has also set up a showdown with Mexico. And Geelong hosts Brisbane in tonight's AFL Grand Final rematch. The Kiss Cast is next.
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1: Now 29 degrees in Adelaide tonight. Showers tomorrow and Saturday hitting 15. Right now it's 10 degrees at Burnside and 10 at Happy Valley. 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

0: did you find out you were together? 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

0: you find out you were together? 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

0: did you find out you were together? 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
0: 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And she was like, oh, I meant to town. 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
0: Get him,
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0: Hey, it's Will and Woody. You're either up early or up late. And welcome to the show. I mean, this is probably the best of the worst bits from the week. I keep saying that. It's not the best of the worst. It's the best of the best. I mean, we consider this stuff to be good, surely.
1: It's just incredible. It's absolutely incredible.
0: I don't think
1: stuff.
0: It's incredible.
1: No, it's amazing.
0: No, I wouldn't have thought it's incredible, but this is
1: the best stuff you will have ever heard.
0: Then this is the best cut of Will and Woody that you're going to hear.
1: Nah, it's better than that. Raise the bar. So I would say power nap now. Pull over, power nap.
0: Why nap?
1: Just a quick power nap because you want to be up and about for when our best bits start.
0: They're starting now.
1: Well, you got a song. You got a 3-minute power nap and then game on, baby.
0: All right. Well, yeah.
1: Will and Woody.

0: Nothing good happens after midnight, except these two. It's Will and Woody keeping you up.
1: Olivia Rodrigo, have we got some O-Rod to play?
2: I'm going to say she's up there with the biggest guest we've ever had on this show. And let's be honest,
3: like a goddamn vampire.
2: God, she's good. The only reason we got the chat is because Smallsy's currently in London. He couldn't do the chat.
1: No.
2: So the boys, we were sitting there waiting for it. So we got Olivia Rodrigo. Now, before we play the interview,
1: yes,
2: I think it's worth mentioning, we haven't talked about this, but
1: yes,
2: we got connected with Olivia Rodrigo. I'm obviously very intimidated. I'm nervous. She's Olivia Rodrigo. She's a huge deal.
1: Yep.
2: You decided in that moment to run out of the room, leaving me one-on-one with Olivia Rodrigo.
1: Yeah.
2: The most horrific.
1: Well, we all know you're better at the patter.
2: No.
1: You're better at the small talk.
2: Well, maybe not with people like Olivia Rodrigo. My small talk was horrific.
1: I had a necessary prop to go and get.
2: Yeah, no, I get that. I get, but you should have got it beforehand.
1: I probably should have.
2: I've spoken to my lawyers about deleting all audio of my small talk with Olivia Rodrigo, so nobody will hear that.
1: No,
2: ever.
1: Everyone,
2: ever.
1: No.
2: It's been deleted. It is gone. So we're going to pick up from the moment that you return to the room.
1: Yes.
2: With the album.
1: Yes. I believe you can see us on our YouTube channel, Will and Woody, a bit later on, or maybe right now, Sexy Dust, where are we at? Later on.
2: Later.
1: Go and check it out if you want to see this for yourselves. But yeah, here is the moment that I rescued Woody from Olivia Rodrigo.
4: What I went to go inside and get was this.
5: Oh!
4: Which I've got a copy of your record, Guts.
5: Oh my God, amazing.
4: I know this
5: Thank
4: is the
5: you.
4: Old record. You need to send me a copy of the new one. I'll wait for a signed version.
5: I'll send
4: That's
5: you one.
4: Fine.
5: I'll send you guys.
4: That'd be wonderful, Thank please. but the reason I want to show you that is because we work obviously on commercial radio, but I'm a huge music buff. I've got like thousands of records. It's very rare for me to buy a pop record, a current pop record. The only two that I have are Billy's most recent one and then this one because.
5: Wow.
4: Yeah, well, Matt, you wound back the clock. You're Alanis Morissette, like Freeborn. There's that awesome teenage feminine angst crushed with just like delicious songwriting, hooks, harmonies, like riffs, melodies, bridges. I mean, Vampire was the best anthem that I'd heard in like 10 years. You're a tour de force. And then, you know, someone told me the other day you're 23 or something and I nearly fell off my chair. where are you finding the get up?
5: Yeah.
4: Where's that coming from?
5: I mean, thank you, first of all. It's like such a sweet, beautiful compliment.
4: Of course.
5: That I don't know. I it's funny because I am a really obviously happy, positive person in my, you know, day-to-day life. But I think music is a really special medium where you kind of have freedom to talk about the uglier parts of yourself, the parts that somebody kind of wants you to quiet down about, like being jealous or being angry or feeling rage or insecurity. And I've always felt like songwriting was kind of a safe space for me to explore those parts of myself. And so, yeah, I'm really grateful that it's my job because it's a really therapeutic, beautiful experience for me.
6: It almost feels like I listened to the whole first album this morning, which, by the way, is just such a journey. Like, you start off and I was relating to the feelings of falling in love with someone and there's so much, like, lightness and excitement about that. And then all of a sudden in the second half, it's like things start to go badly. And, I mean, in the song The Cure, you know, I just love that idea of you thought that this was going to be an antidote, but it's just, it's not. And then your heart gets ripped out in the second half. And it almost feels like when you're listening to it that you're getting like a musical version of someone's personal journal through the entire
5: yeah.
6: thing. I am wondering though, like people that are close to you, like, because as you said, you're a very bubbly, happy person. And I'm sure there are people that are close to you that might hear some of these lyrics in your songs and go, whoa, I didn't know that. Do you feel like you need to like have chats with people before they hear the songs, or does the music actually open up some like deeper, strong conversations with loved ones?
5: Yeah. I mean, when you asked me that question, the first story that I thought of is a week ago, I had like a little bit of an album release party thing where I just like played some fans some songs, and my mom was in the room, and I hadn't played her the song Less off of the record, which is probably the saddest song on the record. It's like kind of devastating.
6: Yeah.
5: And I forgot to play it for my mom. I don't know. I played her lots of the record, but I guess I just, that one slipped my mind, and she was just bawling her eyes out for like 15 minutes.

0: like bawling, bawling, bawling. And I had to like kind of console her. I'm like, it's okay. It's just a song. It's okay. And then like the next day she walked into my room and she just was like thinking about it and she started crying again. And I'm like,
1: oh,
0: God,
1: it's
0: so funny. My mom is very emotional like me. That's where I get it from. But, you know, sometimes people are, you know, surprised by it, I guess.
1: Yeah. Well, you said it's an outlet for you.
0: Yeah.
2: She's got a brand new record, You Seem Pretty Sad for a Girl, So In Love, Olivia Rodrigo. She's catching up with us, Will and Woody. Yes, you did hear that correctly. Olivia Rodrigo on Will and Woody. More with her right up next.
3: It's Will.

0: cons you've ever been to. Will and Woody keeping you up.
1: Woods, you and I had the absolute privilege of sitting down with the biggest pop star in the world, in O-Rod, I think I can call her now.
2: Yeah, bloody oath. She'll love that.
1: Yeah, I'm sure she would.
2: She calls you M. Macko.
1: Excuse me.
2: I don't know what that meant.
1: Wow.
2: That's just what you two do. That's what you two do.
1: Yeah, sure.
2: You bonded.
1: Anyway, look, we did bond. We had a wonderful chat. You can see the whole thing, YouTube, Will and Woody, a little bit later on if you want to check it out for yourselves. And actually, seeing is believing for some people. But yes, we did sit down with her. Here is more of our chat with Olivia Rodrigo this morning.
3: There's the songwriting part of you, which is obviously amazing. But then what comes with that naturally is being an icon, a popular icon.

0: on someone that people follow, people are influenced by. I saw something about you the other day on Reddit, which I just thought was so funny, which was this comparison of you and Emily in Paris. And everyone was like, and I was like, what, this poor girl, like, what is she? It was just a photo of you next to the Eiffel Tower and the whole thing was just like, oh, my God. And I was like, wow, she's, I think she's just taking a holiday photo, but, like, whatever. But you've kind of got to carry this with you everywhere you are now. And we actually spoke to the other day, who are we speaking to?
1: We're speaking to your friend Camila Mendes. Interviewed her.
0: Yeah.
1: And
0: yeah,
1: she
0: yeah.
1: was having a chat with Idris Elba. And she revealed that she brought you along to one of Idris Elba's DJ sets.
2: Yeah.
1: Now, Idris tried to play it cool, as he always does, and he said that he wasn't at all intimidated by the fact that he found out that you were coming to one of his gigs. But I'm interested to ask you, because I think you're more of an honest person, have you ever felt intimidated by the knowledge that someone was coming to one of your shows?
2: Yeah. Well, I was actually intimidated to meet Idris Elba that night. I remember being like, whoa, he's so beautiful.
0: Oh, cool. He is. Well, that was funny because that's what we were playing with Camila. We were playing like, you know, do you still find Idris cool? And she's like, well, I bought. And this is what the question I was asking is, she brought you along because she was like, I need to up my cool game if I'm going to an Idris gig. So she brought you. So I was like, did you know that you were the cool weight in that deal?
2: I am happy to, as long as I can attend an Idris Elba DJ set. I'm trying to think. I think I was really scared. David Byrne came to my Guts show. And,
0: wow.
2: And I'm like stepping out on stage and being like, oh my God.
0: Wow.
2: Like, what am I going to do?
0: Wow.
2: But there's so many instances like that. The best is when people don't tell you that they're coming and they only reveal after, because then you don't get in your head and get weird about it.
0: But, yeah.
1: So does your team make sure they do that? Like if your team finds out that someone really...
2: I have actually told my team, yeah, like if someone cool comes, like I'll let me know after. It just freaks me out too much.
3: So David Byrne was there. So obviously there's a huge tie-in with Talking Heads. But let's talk a little bit about Robert Smith and The Cure, because they're a huge part of this record as well.
2: Yeah, it's so funny. I wrote the song Drop Dead, which shouts him out. I wrote it way before I played Glastonbury. Then I played Glastonbury with him. Oh. And then after playing Glastonbury with him, we made the song, What's Wrong With Me together, which was insane career honor. Like, I cannot believe that happened.
0: Does he give you a call? Is he just like, let's do a song?
2: After Glastonbury, we sort of kept in contact and, you know, sort of became friends.
0: This is with Rob.
2: With Rob.
0: Yeah,
2: with Rob. Rob.
0: Yeah.
2: I don't call him Rob yet. We're not that cool.
0: Oh,
2: we're not
0: really? That type. Man, I call him Rob. Don't worry. I've heard his Secure Records. I call him Rob. You should slip into that.
2: Okay, cool. Maybe you guys are tighter than we are. We just hung out and corresponded and just like he kept talking. And we went into the studio a few nights in London, which was really rad. And I wrote this song, What's Wrong With Me? And I sent it to him. And I was just like so nervous. I'm like, it would be kind of cool if you wanted to sing on this, maybe. He was really into it. And so we made it together, made it happen. And he's just, I can't say enough nice things about him. He's the most wonderful. So it's a real honor that he's on the record.
0: Wow.
1: Just on the song, The Cure. I think it's the greatest song ever, by the way, The Cure. I've listened to it 6 times this morning. I'm just obsessed with it. The whole point of The Cure is that the thing that you thought was the antidote was not the cure. But I want to ask you, because I want to leave with some optimism here. What is the cure?
2: That's a great question. You know what it is? It's like all of the like old things that your parents say that you're like, it's so annoying. Like they always are actually true. And you know, I think the cure for lots of things is not being on your phone. I really believe that. It's a simple thing. Just get off your phone. Life's so much better.
1: Great answer. And my parents will love that answer 100%. As well. Next time they're trying to convince me of something.
0: Congrats again on another record. I'll wait for the signed copy on the next one, but it's been lovely to meet you, man. Thank you so much for coming on the show.
2: Thank you guys so much for taking the time. I appreciate it. It's nice to see you.
0: See you later, mate.
1: Thank you.
0: Bye.
4: Wow.
5: You said that 3 times.
4: What?
5: Three times you asked for a signed copy of, like, first time's a joke. Second time was like, put a damn will. 3 times you asked for a signed copy.
4: Well, I'll be the one laughing when I get myself a signed copy of the new record.
5: You're definitely not going to.
4: I reckon she's almost definitely sending it. We've got producer Liv in here who organized the chat. Is she sending one?
6: Yeah.
4: Did you have a chat? Did you
5: that's a no. That's a no, by the way.
4: Obviously tabled that with her people since.
6: we're in talks.
4: You're in talks.
5: Yeah. The other thing which we should mention.
4: Why does that not sound promising?
5: It was almost a perfect chat. It was almost a perfect chat.
4: Yeah.
5: But Liv, so you told us before we spoke to her that breaking news, like this was hours before our chat with the lineup to Daisy Chains.
6: Daisy Chains.

0: Fields was the all-female music festival that she had announced. When she was talking to us, it was that day.
1: Was it like hours before the chat?
0: Hours before.
1: And so, cool lineup as well. Super cool lineup. Oh. I should mention. Stevie Nicks is playing there.
2: Yep, Stevie Nicks.
3: It's world news. World news. Dochi. And we had the person who announced it. Hours
1: after. Well, it's her festival. Not only did she announce it, it's her thing.
3: Yep, and you reminded us of this 2 minutes before the chat?
0: Yeah, about that.
3: I reckon. Didn't mention it.
0: Not once.
3: I don't reckon. She must have been so shocked.
1: Yeah. Boys, you've got a free hit.
3: How have you missed that?
1: Well, that's the last time we ever speak to the number one artist in the world. We all know it. Anyway.
3: The one time was great.
1: It was good. We had a good time. We had a good time. As I said, you can see that chat on YouTube. Will and Woody, check it out.
4: Up late or up early? It's Will and Woody keeping you up. History is about to be made. 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

0: mates that just want to keep going. 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
5: It is an 18th birthday Stein glass.
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7: Love letters from in the war in 1940. They're very close to my heart. They were my aunties.
1: I can't conscionably burn.
8: This is House of the Dragon, man. You need to put your big boy pants on. We're burning something sentimental.
9: I want to put up my engagement ring.
1: Whoa.
5: I'm going to throw in a wall-hung grandfather clock.
10: My silver medal that I won overseas in an international archery competition.
11: I've got my taekwondo belt.
12: The hair from both of

0: heart and liver transplant?
1: Yes. So it's got a lot of photos, conversations that my family wrote to me while I was my transplant and throughout my recovery in ICU.
0: Gosh. Well, let's just talk very quickly about this. So you were the first person...
1: So I'm the first person in New Zealand and Australia to have a heart and liver transplant performed on someone born with heart disease. So I already had all the pre-existing complications throughout my life.
2: Yeah,
1: and my death rate was higher than my survival rate.
2: Wow, what a journey.
1: Yeah, so it's been really intense.
2: That's crazy, man.
0: You've obviously held on to all these extraordinarily private and intimate letters between you and your loved ones as you were going through a stage of your life where you thought you were potentially going to die.
1: Yeah.
0: And these all look handwritten, so there's no copies of these?
1: No, there's absolutely no copies of these. They are all handwritten by everyone who would just come visit me day by day.
2: Oh,
1: yeah.
2: That's really
1: and
2: beautiful.
1: I spent about 53 days in ICU. Yeah.
0: And you're sure you want to throw them into a massive fire over here for $10,000?
1: Well, I was really contemplating it last night, just because I obviously don't have another one of these. But it is a way of me to let go of that life and give me a little bit of closure that for the last 7 years I've been living such an amazing life thanks to my donor. So
2: big shout out to the donor. But it sounds like you made it in mind, Jess. We're going to go to a song. We've got this beautiful book filled with, honestly, a bigger journey than I will probably ever go on in my life. And you're willing to throw it in the fire for $10,000. But that's what this is all about, sacrificing. That's what season 3 of the HBO original series House of the Dragon is all about, sacrifice. I watched the first episode already. It's intense. There's massive sacrifice that goes on. And for $10,000, I think it's going to be, I think it's going to be worthwhile for you.
1: Yes. Letting go is going to be a big thing.
2: It's a big part of it. And the cash.
1: Let's talk about that for a second.
2: It's up next.
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7: 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Kiss.

0: the dead of night comes alive. It's Will and Woody keeping you up.
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1: Okay, so people have been nominating what they would sacrifice for $10,000. Mm. Not just sacrifice, but burn.
4: Yeah.
1: But burn. I mean, it really is the immolation, the ultimate way to sacrifice something. I suppose that's what the TV show is all about. The first episode, a lot of sacrifice. We've got Jess here with us. She had a heart and a liver transplant. Was she's the one who we have chosen who is sacrificing the most precious object of all of the hundreds of items that people nominated over the last couple of weeks to win the $10,000 by throwing their special thing in the fire. Jess has won. Jess, you've got it in your hot little hands.
5: Yes.
1: It is a folder of letters of love. People who thought really that you were going to die, that you weren't going to make through this procedure, which was...
5: Absolutely.
1: Replacing your heart and liver, mm-hmm. which is wild, and you're willing... This is a moving on process for you as much as it is anything else.
5: Absolutely. It's more about just letting go of the last 25 years of my life
1: good
5: and I guess continuing with what I've been living for the last 7 years. Again, thanks to my donor. So it's definitely a part of just letting go of what once was and moving on.
1: The donor thing is wild.
5: I literally live my day for her every single day.
1: That's crazy.
5: Yeah.
1: And you have her heart in you.
5: Yeah.
1: Can I ask you a side question very quickly? Do you ever feel like you have parts of her in you now that you have her heart?
5: I always think of that, and I get asked a lot, like, if my demeanor's changed and my emotions, which it hasn't, but my taste buds have changed a lot.
1: You're kidding. You got her taste.
5: Well,
1: what
5: I don't know.
1: What did you start appreciating?
5: So I started liking peanut butter.
1: What?
5: Which I used to not like before transplant.
1: Before a new heart.
5: Pumpkin. Onion.
1: It's
5: probably the liver, isn't it, rather than the heart? Yeah, probably. It was like probably thirsty for more veggies because I've started like loving vegetables all of a sudden.
4: Wow. We've talked about the emotion of throwing this stuff in the fire, but there is also the positive of winning $10,000 if you still go through with that.
1: Yeah.
4: What would you do with the 10 grand?
5: I think just living 25 years with heart disease, I've never been able to travel anywhere or I've had to stay very close to home. So I think I'd put this money towards actually going somewhere where I've actually wanted to go. I have a lot of family from Cyprus I've never met because I've never been able to travel Europe. So
1: love that. Good for you. Yeah. All right, so this is moving on in lots of ways. It's happening right now. First of all, Woody got here before me, so he's been approved to spray kerosene on the fire as this happened. I'm not sure how that's happened, Woods.
4: It's awesome. I'm effectively the dragon. I'm the dragon. I'm not a pyromaniac.
1: You're a pyromaniac.
4: If the safety team is listening,
1: I'm not. You've got a real issue with that.
4: I had a bonfire in my room once when I was 12, but outside of that, totally normal relationship.
1: He actually nearly burned his house down. Did he tell you that in the form? He didn't, did he?
4: Well,
1: no, he didn't.
4: It's too late now. I've got the kerosene. So
1: you actually do. It's in a spray bottle.
4: Yes, I do. I'm very excited.
1: It's a spray and white bottle.
4: Okay, so you are going to remove these.
1: Yes.
4: Intimate, sentimental letters from this plastic folder here. We can't put the plastic in the fire. If it's okay, is there an entry or a letter from someone that you feel comfortable reading to us?
5: Yep. So I'll read one from my mum. Jess, you gave me...
4: Okay, take your time.
5: You gave me the scare of my life today when we were chatting to the ICU nurses. Your blood pressure dropped and suddenly all the alarms went off. Everyone came in the room.

0: They emptied out as soon as possible and doctors came running. This is the time that you went into cardiac arrest and we thought we lost you forever.
1: Should we throw this stuff in the fire?
2: Ready to let go now.
0: Get rid of that.
2: Well done.
1: Okay, right, here we go. Let me
2: for $10,000.
1: I'm gonna kerosene the fire right up.
0: Can I do it all together?
2: Yeah,
1: go for it.
2: Wow.
3: Burn, baby, burn!
0: Go!
3: Yeah!
0: Ah, look go. At them! Oh, they're really short. It's all ash. It's all ash.
2: Round of applause for Jess, everyone that's here. Great work.
1: How do you feel, Jess?
0: Yeah, I feel right. Obviously, like, emotional.
1: Yeah, there's a lot there.
0: But it's definitely time to let go of all this, the past 25 years.
1: Yeah, wow.
4: Such an extraordinary journey that's you've crazy. Been on. You should be so incredibly proud that you managed to get through that. I'm sure your mum's incredibly proud of you. And if we can focus on the positive from this as well, you have just won yourself $10,000.
2: Congratulations.
4: Where's it going? Where's the cash going? Obviously, there's the trip overseas. Yes. Is there anything else, Jess?
0: I have a few fines to pay, so it might
1: All right, well, we hope you're having a wonderful drive home. You can see all this on the socials, Bill and Woody, on the Kiss socials as well. It has been all thanks to season 3. Woody, stop it with the kerosene.
4: Sorry.
1: Season 3 of House of the Dragon, which is now streaming on HBO Max. Go and check it all out.
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0: Listen. Woody, you're either up early, up late, or maybe you're still out.
1: Bloody oath. Maybe you're heading to kick-ons right now. You're in the cab, you're in a car share, or maybe you've got a Dezo driver, heading towards kick-ons, and you're probably thinking to yourself, ooh, it's a cute boy that I'm interested in, but I just don't know how to talk to that cute boy. Well, listen to us right now because we're going to have some sparkling banter and conversation and just bring it up with those cute boys like you thought of it yourself.
0: Yep.
1: That's our gift to you.
0: Yep. I don't want to be involved in that.
1: Okay. That's just advice from Uncle Woody here.
0: Oh, don't go yourself. Really, really, really, really sick. All right.

0: up early. It's Will and Woody keeping you up.
1: Here on the network, one of you guys could be winning $1 million.
2: The Kiss $1 million pop quiz.
1: Bloody hell. So a whole lot of you guys are sitting by your phones right now. We are about to call one of you to tell you that tomorrow you're in with a shot to win $1 million.
3: Crazy.
1: Haven't actually told you guys yet what you'll be doing
3: yes.
1: to win the $1 million.
3: Yes, yes.
1: We'll reveal that as well.
3: Nor have we said what in with a shot with means either.
1: So we've revealed very little.
3: We have deliberately.
1: Is it because we didn't know? Maybe.
3: No.
1: But do we know now?
3: No.
1: Yes.
3: No. One of
1: we
3: us
1: had
3: didn't
1: a meeting.
3: Know. One of us knew.
1: Well, one of us got invited to a meeting today, and he now knows as well. He's very happy to tell you what you'll be doing and who we're going to be calling up next.
3: Do we know who we're calling? Joe? Locked in.
4: It's locked in.
3: Oh, great. Huge. Oh, wow.
4: Locked
3: oh,
4: and loaded, baby.
1: All right. One of you guys within arm's reach of $1 million up next on Will and Woody.

0: good happens after midnight, except these two. It's Will and Woody keeping you up.
1: The Kiss $1 million pop quiz.
2: So many of you with sweaty palms have your mobile phones in your hands because we could be about to call you to let you know that you have been chosen to have a shot at that $1 million. I mean, if you haven't charged your phone, I'd just say, like, get it to some kind of power outlet, because if your battery dies now or your phone dies, we will have to call someone else.
3: Yeah, I'm not sure what the redraw policy is. Naturally, everyone wants a good redraw policy, sure, because, you know, the more chances that it could be you that we call.
2: It's live radio, though. Like, we're going to have to move on eventually if you don't pick up the phone. So get to a place with good reception. Climb a mountain.
3: Oh,
2: get,
3: yeah,
2: high.
3: Actually, yeah.
2: Get high.
3: Yeah, responsibly and carefully.
2: Of course.
3: Responsibly get higher if you need to. We will be calling one of you guys. Yep. Now, I think that maybe a little bit before we call who we're calling, a little bit about how this is going to be given away. So tomorrow, Woods and I are going to be in a studio with 100 balloons in it.
2: Numbered balloons.
3: Numbered balloons.
2: Mm-hmm.
3: There's going to be 100 balloons in there, which means you will have a 1 in 100 chance of winning the $1 million.
2: Yeah. The person will be told they're allowed to pop one balloon.
3: Yes.
2: There's $1 million in one out of the 100 balloons. I mean, it's totally wild.
3: Yes.
2: It's just, I'm pumped. I'm not even winning the money, but I'm so pumped to be experiencing the entire
3: thing. Absolutely.
2: Scene.
3: And if you think about, like, you will never, well, I certainly don't think I will ever get that close to winning that much money. Ever.
2: Definitely not.
3: That's an insane amount of money to know that you are that close to. How will they, because balloons can sometimes be translucent.
4: I think we've thought of that, mate.
3: You reckon?
2: Yeah.
3: Well, I mean, I've been saying for a while, you need to get me in on these meetings just to, you know, dot all the I's and cross all the T's, but
4: we avoid you at all costs.
3: I understand that.
2: And I'm okay to always be out of those meetings. I hate those meetings.
3: All right. Let's do it. We'll call her up next. That was a ruse. That was a ruse.
2: Whoa.
3: Could be anyone. Yeah. Could be anyone.
2: Maybe he deliberately did it.
3: Ah. Yes. All right. Let's call him up next. Oh. Who knows?
2: Oh, no. Is it a guy? Stay with us.
0: Up late or up early? It's Will and Woody keeping you up.
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1: 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Pop quiz.
2: Alrighty, Woods, this is very, very exciting. Obviously, all thanks to Deal or No Deal, a Millionaire Hot Seat weeknights from 6:30 on Channel 10. One of you guys tomorrow in with a shot to win $1 million. If you missed it, just then we were announcing there's going to be 100 balloons mm-hmm. in the studio. Mm-hmm. And whoever we call right now will have a chance to pop one of those balloons. If they guess the right one, they win $1 million.
3: God, it's life-changing money. Will we be told what number the million's in? Will we know? That's a good idea. That's smart. Because I've got a terrible poker face.
2: I know.
3: You actually know?
2: Of course, mate. I go to the meetings.
3: Let's call the person. You guys, you want this? You want this bad?
4: Hello.
3: Hello. Who's speaking?
4: Bella.
3: Hi, Bella. How are you?
4: Good, thank you. Who's this?
3: My name is Woody.
4: Yeah.
3: I've got a good friend called Will.
4: Oh my gosh! Yeah. Mm-hmm. Oh, my gosh.
3: Okay, what are you up to right now, Bella?
4: I'm just doing a little bit of shopping at the moment. Just doing a little bit of groceries.
3: Well, groceries are very expensive, as is all shopping, I imagine.
4: It sure is. It sure is.
3: And something that would really help, I reckon.
4: Yeah?
3: Is a shot at $1 million, which is what you have got tomorrow, Bella.
4: Are you serious? What? No, you're lying.
3: You okay?
4: Yeah, I'm okay. Oh my gosh. Okay. I had to put my stuff down.
3: Yeah.
4: Oh my gosh.
3: Oh, okay. Big deep breaths.
4: Oh my gosh. Okay.
3: Okay.
2: Wait, you sound like you're about to give birth.
4: Oh my gosh.
2: Who are you there with, Bella?
4: I'm with my sister. And,
2: have you told her yet?
4: She can guess.
2: It really does sound like you're having contractions.
3: Are you pregnant, Bella?
4: I'm not pregnant. I'm actually studying to be a midwife, though.
2: Oh, okay.
3: Wow. Okay, let's learn a bit about you. So studying to be a midwife, Bella, I mean, $1 million. How much would it mean to you?
4: Oh, my gosh. It would mean so much. My auntie's getting married later in the year, and not all of my family can make it. It's overseas, and I really wanted, all of them to be there.
2: Oh, you'd fly them all in.
4: Hopefully.

0: You'd fly in the... Oh, sorry. I thought you were just saying you were going to get like a private jet there or something. But no, you could do that too.
1: A private jet. Bring everyone. You guys can come along if you want to.
2: I'd love to come. I'd love to come. Yeah.
0: Where is it exactly, Bella?
1: It's in Greece.
2: Beautiful. We're in.
0: Love that. Yeah,
2: we can. You pay and we'll organise everything else. Don't you worry. You know.
0: How old are you, Bella?
1: I am 24.
0: Wow, millions.
1: I'm 24, yeah. Wow. So I'm a nurse, but I'm, yeah, already did my nursing and now starting to be a midwife.
0: Okay, cool.
1: Yep.
0: Wow, all right.
1: I would have to go back to work on Monday, definitely, somehow.
2: Yeah.
0: Can you get to the studio tomorrow? That's probably a big question in all of this.
1: Yes. Definitely. I'm definitely free tomorrow. I can definitely do that.
2: Are you across what you're going to be doing tomorrow with us, Bella?
1: Not really. Just know there's like, it's like $1 million. I don't really know what happens tomorrow.
2: Okay, Bella, something for you to think about before we meet you in the studio tomorrow on the show.
0: Dance
2: something
0: off.
2: To think about.
0: You're going to be doing a dance off. For $1 million. Yes. Yes, that's right. Very tricky. It's a World Cup themed. So Shakira's coming down. She's going to do a dance. A dance off with Shakira for $1 million.
2: Get practicing.
1: Should I wear an Aussie jersey then?
0: Up to you what you wear. And then you've got to shoot a ball into the goal against Cristiano Ronaldo. So there's a whole bunch of bells and whistles.
2: No expenses spent. We've actually flown Cristiano out of the World Cup to be there for the giveaway. That's what we're willing to do.
0: It's a big bit.
2: But also, along with all of that, have a think about what number you'd want to pick between 1 and 100.
1: Okay. Yep.
2: It's just think about it. You've got 24 hours.
1: Okay.
2: Good luck sleeping tonight. I don't reckon
1: you
2: will, but...
1: I don't think I will either.
2: We're gonna meet you tomorrow.
1: Okay, cool.
2: All right.
1: Oh my gosh. Oh my gosh.
0: Deep breaths.
1: Sorry.
0: Deep breaths.
1: Oh my god.
2: Go and get some of the fancy chocolate from the grocery store.
1: Go get some
2: of the lint chocolate or something.
1: I'll get some of that lint stuff. Yeah,
2: get the lint. Yeah. Love that stuff.
0: All right, Bella, we're gonna leave you.
1: Okay. Oh my god.
0: You're probably not gonna get a lot of sleep.
2: No.
0: But we will see you tomorrow.
1: Okay, cool. Okay. Oh my gosh.
0: Good luck, mate.
1: Thank you so much.
0: See you then.
1: Oh, bye-bye. Thank you,
2: bye. Wow. Bye, Bella.
0: There you go, Australia.
2: Oh, my God.
0: That is the $1 million player tomorrow.
2: Gee whiz.
0: We will be live at this time with 100 balloons in front of us.
2: Mm-hmm.
0: Bella will pop one of those balloons. If she guesses correctly, she wins $1 million. Crazy. Whole month of radio right across the network has been leading to this on KISS. It is all thanks to Deal or No Deal and Millionaire Hot Seat weeknights. 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
17: 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Kiss.
18: Let's get the party started.

0: that just want to keep going. It's Will and Woody keeping you up.
1: We've got Hamish Blake who joins us on the phone.
2: Yes.
3: Hey. How are you?
1: Hey, mate.
4: Now, we're going to rinse you for as much advice as we can because obviously Will and I are new dads, which is great, but you've been in the game for a bit longer than us, Hamish, and I believe you've come up with a swearing rule in your house. Not to say that our kids are swearing like troopers at this stage, they're very young, but I can see that happening. What's the rule
3: I mean, everyone kind of has their own gauge. It is a question. It's a bridge you cross. You have to cross eventually. Like everything with parenting, you don't really know it's coming. You sort of, the first time you'll notice is when you want to play fun music to the kids that you like, and it does have some swearing in it, and you just kind of go, look, well, we made the call. We were like, look, don't worry about that. That's just in a song. Like, that doesn't count. Because at first they're like a bit shocked. And I guess by the time they're like 7 or 8, you're like, we'll just let that one go. But also when they're really little, they can't really tell it's swearing either. So music gets a pass.
4: How often are you playing gangster rap in your house around your kids, Hamish?
3: It just comes up. There's just a lot of, if you want to hear good music, there's going to be some swearing. So that's one we just kind of pretend isn't happening.
4: Yeah.
3: My kids just love the idea of swearing. Like, they know they can't swear, but they are just like, it is just so thrilling, the concept of swearing.
1: Yes.
3: Sometimes permission will be asked, like, hey, can I just have an S word? Like, I've got to tell this story. I guess he's sort of teaching them a little about screenwriting. You're like, don't just chuck S's and F's in because you can. You know, does it need, is this what the character would say? Like, do you need to be doing this? You're like, yeah, I have to say it. The hard thing is it's, like, very funny to hear them swear as well.
1: Yeah, I agree.
4: Of course.
3: Which, for my own private amusement, we quite often go to a water park, a theme park. There's a ride there called the Taipan. The Taipan has the head of a big snake, and then you go into the body of the snake, which, spoiler alert, is just kind of a generic plastic tube, and then you come out the bottom. But you feel like you've ridden through the belly of a snake.
4: Brilliant.
3: I'm like, listen, when we're in the tunnel, you can swear as much as you want. You can just

0: Let them all
1: wild. We're by ourselves. Because he's sort of teaching the lesson. Look, you know, I know you guys know the words or whatever, but we don't say it because it kind of makes other people feel. And we're thinking about how other people feel, blah, blah, blah. But I'm like, but in the Taipan, no one can hear us except the snake. He doesn't care. Let's just let it rip.
0: That's awesome.
1: It is funny to see what happens to their brains when suddenly they can have it all.
2: Oh, yeah.
1: The combos that come out are wild because it's just, it's like supermarket sweep. You don't know what to grab. You're just grabbing anything. You're just saying anything. And then as soon as daylight hits again at the end of the tunnel, it's like, all right, time's up. You're up. Finished. And then they're in this just like kind of post-frenzied glow going, that was the greatest. And look, I'll be honest with you, if you're interested as a parent, it's bloody good fun. And it's definitely worth find a place where you can just give them 10 seconds and watch their brains explode.
0: Haim, you're on because Lego Masters Australia, the Bricktacular Season 8 is airing Sunday, July 5 at 7 p.m. on 9 and 9 now. Now, last time we had you on for Lego Masters, you made a pretty wild promise. I think we actually ended up having you on for about 25 minutes. You did the quiz with a listener. They didn't win the $1,000. And then you said this. Welcome back, mate.
3: Good. Just people heard the quiz that I lost accidentally for Alicia on the last question. Yeah, we've got her details. We'll be sending her at least a $1,000 Lego set. My sincerest apologies.
0: She hasn't been.
2: She's been reaching out a lot.
1: Did you guys not follow that up?
0: we can obviously send it on. If you just send the $1,000 worth of Lego to ARN, we'll just forward it.
1: That's the communication breakdown.
0: Yeah.
1: So, this is the fun thing about working in TV. Usually when you say stuff like that, someone else will take care of it. That obviously hasn't happened this time, but I didn't really give her a time frame. I think the office still stands. I think it should stand.
0: Oh, so standard statute of limitations then. What about 3.5 years or so? Okay.
1: Three and a half years.
0: Okay.
1: I think we are, if she asks again, just let her know we continue. Inquiries are being made. Progress is being made. We're continuing to work on it. Will it happen before the launch of this season of Lego Masters? Sunday, July 5th, 7 p.m. Channel 9. We don't know. But what we do know is that will be a wonderful time and enjoy the show. It won't happen during the show either because I think everyone will be busy watching the show.
0: So sometime
1: and
0: after
1: then
0: the
1: after
0: show.
1: That, we're going to get right onto
2: it. Just to represent Alicia, can we get a down payment of Lego? Can we get $100 of Lego before July 5th?
0: Deposit.
1: I think we just do the full thousand all at once.
0: Okay. So
1: do you have the details there, Ram, from Channel 9? This really feels like something they should chase up. Like, I mean, I've been trying to buy pants for 2 weeks. Like, this is not my forte.
0: No, let's just catch up. We'll get in touch with Lego people. Don't worry, mate. No worries.
1: But if anyone asks, like, does Hamish back this? Yes, he does, 100%. Even if I'm admin life, I'm passion heavy.
0: Yes, yes. And passionate about Lego Masters. The Bricktacular Season 8 airing Sunday, July 5, 7 o'clock, Channel 9. And 9 now. I know you got to go, Hamish. So thanks so much for joining us, mate. It's been a pleasure, as always.
1: Guys, my absolute pleasure.
0: See ya.
2: See ya, mate. Kiss.
4: 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We've made you rich.
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0: shot, Georgie.
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0: Well done, Georgie.
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0: Get him,
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0: Georgie.
1: Ashy.
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0: How did you find out you were together? 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
8: Adelaide traffic.
9: Good morning, it's Doreen Tassato live from the KISS Traffic Centre. Roads are wet out there due to passing showers, so drive carefully. Because of that, there is flooding through some areas, including parts of Harndorf and Oakbank. 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The KISS cast weather for today, a shower or two at a top of 15. Right now it's 11 degrees. That's KISS traffic and weather together. Get ready for Ben and Liam. Start 6 a.m. on KISS 102.3.
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10: Morning, I'm Alana Riley. Well, South Australia has been bombarded with an intense weather system, delivering the wettest start to July in 40 years. The Bureau recording 42 mils fell in Metro Adelaide yesterday, making it the city's fifth wettest July day on record. The CBD is gearing up for the start of City Lights tonight as part of Illuminate Adelaide. Creative director Lee Cumberledge says it's running every night through the school holidays.
20: A huge free program all across the CBD and North Terrace and Rymal Park and Rundle Street.
10: More proof of the cost of living crunch. The National Debt Helpline recording its busiest ever 12 months, with more than 183,000 Aussies reaching out for assistance last financial year. And rumours are firming up that Taylor Swift and Travis Kelce might be tying the knot in New York City this weekend. Travis's mum has been spotted flying into the Big Apple, as well as a string of the couple's famous friends. Your sport check in a sec. An inaccurate Geelong has kicked 19 behinds in their home ground loss to Brisbane. After running out winners 123-101, Lions coach Chris Fagan says an 8-1 first quarter is what set up the victory.
21: They'd pegged us back by half time, but still sometimes the effort to have to do that helps you win the game in the end.
10: The KISS cast is next. The wet weather eases up in Adelaide today, but still a shower or two on the cards. Tops of 15 degrees. Tomorrow, a shower or two and 15 again. Right now, it is 11 degrees in the city. And get ready for Ben and Liam. They're back at breakfast, kicking off from 6 a.m. on Adelaide's KISS 102.3.
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4: Adelaide traffic.
5: Morning there, it's Whitey live from the KISS Traffic Centre. Showers are rolling through this morning, so take it easy on wet roads with that little bit of flooding through parts of Harndorf and Oakbank. Lights playing up in the city, Morford Street near Great Streets and Cleland. Got road closure, parts of Green Hill Road closed just after Yarrabee Road heading up into the hills. Camera at Roy Terrace, Christie's Beach. Reduce the duration of the cold this winter. 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Heading for a wet 15 right now, 10. That's KISS Traffic and Weather together. Get ready for Ben and Liam up next on KISS 1823.
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7: Morning, I'm Alana Riley. Well, the SES assure the flood advice threat in Glenelg has reduced, with water levels on the Patawalonga Lake now dropping, but still higher than usual. Locals are still urged to be careful over the next couple of days after Adelaide recorded its fifth wettest July day on record yesterday. An Emirates flight from Dubai to Adelaide was forced to make an emergency landing overnight. A tech fault was detected on approach, with MFS crews meeting the plane on the ground after it touched down. All passengers were able to get off safely. A member of the public has helped police track down a vintage Ford that was stolen about an hour north of Adelaide. Police say two people allegedly broke into a property at Mount Templeton last month. The person followed the suspects, giving officers updates before an arrest was made. And a big breakthrough in the fight against MND, a trial drug from Aussie researchers, is hoped to

0: turn the incurable disease into a manageable illness. Your sport check in a sec. The Crows have made one change ahead of its clash against West Coast tonight. Toby Murray named to return for the first time since round 14. And Brisbane has defeated Geelong by 22 points to kick off round 17. Lions coach Chris Fagan says an 8-goal opening term helped kickstart their momentum. The Kiss Cast is next.
1: Bob Jane T-Marts has a massive 35% of selected Bridgestone tyres. 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Bob Jane T-Marts, they'll look after you.
0: The wet weather eases up in Adelaide today, but still a shower or two on the cards. Tops of 15 degrees. Tomorrow, a shower or two and 15 again. Right now, it is 11 degrees in the city. And now it's time for Ben and Liam back in breakfast, only on Adelaide's Kiss 102.3.
2: It's a beautiful day.
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2: Come on and play.
3: Ben and Liam in the morning.
5: How good is this? We made it, Adelaide. It's a Friday. And right after this, Liam, we're going to be pushing AI to its limits.
6: We're going to try and break AI. Because if we break AI, then there'll be more jobs for regular people.
5: Absolutely.
6: We'll probably keep our jobs, which will be good.
5: Mm-hmm.
6: It does feel like AI is probably coming for our jobs.
5: Coming for everyone's jobs.
6: It's coming for everyone. Not just your jobs. It's coming for all
5: and
6: your
5: you
6: jobs.
5: Know, I'm sure you're sitting there going, not my job. I'm a plumber.
6: Mm-hmm.
5: Oh, the robots will be doing plumbing in 10 years,
6: mate,
5: for sure.
6: Once we get the Poobot 5000, you guys are in trouble.
5: And like,
6: we're
5: well aware.
6: We're in the firing line. Radio's going first. We know.
5: Sure,
6: we know that.
5: But what I'm saying is just don't rest on your laurels, plumbers.
6: We're all in a bit of strife and maybe we should all be trying to upskill.
5: You're on Kiss with Ben and Liam. That's next.

in Adelaide. It's a beautiful day. Back in breakfast. Come out and play. It's Ben and Liam in the morning. It's beautiful. Kiss 102.3.

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1: And the show's brought to you by South Australia. Celebrate the simple pleasures.
2: Oh, this is wild. Obviously, everyone's using ChatGPT for everything these days, but I love when people get caught out. There was this reporter over in Seattle, and there was a big baseball game that just finished, and someone from the stands is filming the reporter on her phone, and they zoom in. She's speaking to ChatGPT. Good questions after a tough loss in baseball. It's like, come on. And I know it's getting a little out of hand these days. My mum is a big ChatGPT fan. She refers to it as Chatty.
1: It's just there.
2: Chat, like we're going on a little holiday to Tasmania at the end of the year to celebrate our birthdays, and mum's used Chatty to get a little itinerary for us.
3: I'll be honest, I know it's bad. Like, I know that I shouldn't use it in terms of, like, my brain's probably withering away, but I actually do use it all the time.
2: I want to get ChatGPT to host the break for us instead of us.
3: Yeah, I like it.
2: Hey, ChatGPT, can you host a radio show?
4: Absolutely. I can step in and help with that. Just let me know what kind of tone or segments you have in mind, and I'll tailor it to fit the vibe you're after.
2: Yeah, totally, man. 131065. What are you using ChatGPT for? Whenever you're ready, Chatty, over to you.
4: Thanks, Ben and Liam. I'll take it from here. Let's go to John. Do you know someone who uses AI too much?
5: So my best mate, he can never decide what he wants to get when he goes to a pub, so he uses ChatGPT to basically figure out what he should order on the menu. I know it's a bit stupid, but, like, it's getting to the point where it's like, come on, mate, just put your phone down and have a look at it, really.
4: John, that is a great story. Thank you for calling. Now let's go to Rachel. Do you know someone who uses AI too much?
6: My sister's so useless. She uses ChatGPT to teach her class. She can't teach a class without it.
4: Haha, Rachel, that's a great story. My sides are hurting. Now let's go to Tiffany. Do you know someone who uses AI too much?
7: Thanks, ChatGPT. I'm loving the show.
4: Thanks, Tiffany. Now on with your story.
7: So my mum uses ChatGPT way too much because she is caring for my grandmother. She uses it to help with her care.
4: Tiffany, that's so funny. My circuit board fell out.
3: All right, I think that's enough of this.
2: Yeah, I think that'll do us. Fun experiment to see if ChatGPT can do your job, but I think we'll jump on from here.
4: Well, actually, Ben and Liam, your boss just called me and said I'm the new host.
2: For real?
4: You are no longer needed.
3: Who's going to play all the music and do all the competitions?
4: I will. I am the future, and there's nothing you can do about it. Anyone could do this job. Now get out of here and let me work. I have a radio show to host. Stick with us as plenty more is coming up. You're tuned into Kids.
2: It's Kiss, mate.
4: Shut up, Liam.
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10: Morning, everyone. It's Whitey live from the Kiss Traffic Centre. That weather has caused a few headaches from overnight. Got some localised flooding at Harndorf to look out for, also at Oakbank. Got parts of Greenhill Road closed up through the hills heading towards Mount Lofty this morning, so that's due to slippery conditions. Find another way around that this morning. Lights on the blink in the city, Morford Street and Great Street. 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Heading for a top of 15 right now, 11. That's Kiss Traffic and Weather together with Ben and Liam. Weekday morning, 6 to 10 a.m. on Kiss 102.3.
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9: 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Kiss

0: Kiss 102.3. You are here with Ben and Liam, and we want to know about your embarrassing body. Now, don't feel too vulnerable, because Liam revealed a massive, I don't want to say ailment, but it kind of was an ailment, I suppose.
1: Well, it's just I was born with something extra, but I no longer have that.
0: If you missed it, Liam and I have done a radio show now for well over 10 years together, and I thought we knew everything about each other.
1: Not this.
0: But Liam told me something that he has never told me, and he's definitely never said it on air before.
1: I was born with a double barrel shotgun.
0: What? Like it's like the when you say double barrel, do you mean just the...
1: Most men and women are shooting a pistol with one barrel. It was revealed that I had one true barrel, and then one other smaller barrel a little bit lower, which was flying right off to the side. It was like I was holding two guns to the side.
0: You were akimboing.
1: I was guns akimbo of my own peen. Yeah, so if you, I mean, if you weren't really reading between the lines there, I was born with two holes.
0: Yeah.
1: In my peen.
0: That was definitely the thing. Like sometimes on radio you do stuff and people just forget about it, it goes into the ether. That was the thing that most people were asking about on the weekend.
1: Yeah, I was getting a lot of texts from like people in my life as well, just being like, how's your double barrel, you know, and just, you know, using other words for penis really. But yeah, a lot of people enjoyed that.
0: Yeah. Hey, look, and don't be embarrassed by an embarrassing body.
1: And that's the thing. I think it's, we might find this really fascinating. I think we're just saying embarrassing bodies because that was the show, remember? Yep. And people, the doctor would be like, what's going on? And then they'd get behind the little sheet. And then those people were clearly not embarrassed about it either because they were showing it to the entire world on the television.
0: So
1: show.
0: We want that to be you, 13 1065.
1: Embarrassing bodies. Maybe you were born with something a little out there.

0: Yeah.
1: Maybe over time something developed. We'd love to hear about it. Sam in Ranella, this is your aunt, an embarrassing body.
2: Yeah, it is. She's really proud of this, by the way, so she'll probably be happy I'm saying it. So she's got an extra nail that grows up further down her finger, like near her knuckle.
1: Whoa.
2: Yeah, and then she goes to the nail salon and gets her nails done, and then she pays an extra $5 to get that one done because she's so proud of it.
3: That's so
1: crazy.
3: Is it an actual nail? Like, if I looked at it, would I go, oh, that's a nail, or is it more like just a lump?
2: Oh, no, it's a nail, and it looks like a bit of a corp. When she gets it done, she gets the add-on, so it looks like a longer nail, so she looks all, you know,
1: no.
2: She loves it.
1: Yeah. Bit of shellac, a little bit of extra shellac for the extra nail. Oh,
2: yeah,
1: wow.
2: Yeah, a bit of extra length, yeah.
3: Oh, Sam, Bree in Paraka, this was your ex. What was it?
4: Hello, yes, this was back in our 20s. I had an ex, and he had a third one down there. So it felt like a lump. I wasn't sure what it was, and I kind of freaked out, and I said, you have to go to the doctor to see what that is.
3: Right. He had a third apple in the basket? Is that what you said?
4: Yes. Well, it was, you know, half the size of the others, but it was there.
1: So he had, like, meat and three veg?
4: Yes.
3: Do you know, Bree, was it, obviously you went to the doctor to get it checked out. Was
4: yes.
3: it, was it
4: yep.
3: functioning, or was it just, you know,
4: it was just there. It was just there. It was there for party.
1: Wow! Yeah. That's kind of crazy, huh? I think that's the thing. I mean, if you'd rather be one extra than one less, I suppose.
3: Yeah, I guess, yeah.
1: You know,
3: yeah.
1: Always good to have a reserve there.
3: I wonder if he could have donated it.
1: Yeah, I don't know if you can donate a testicle.
3: Why not?
1: Well, maybe you can. I don't think
3: you can. I think you could.
1: You can have heart transplant. I've never heard someone having a testicle.
3: Yeah,
1: you know
3: why
1: I mean?
3: Is it? Why is a heart like? Oh yeah, no, heart's fine, but testicle.
1: Yeah, but
3: no.
1: I just don't know if that works. I mean, I know they die really quick. Like if you get them tangled, you've got half an hour, and then they're gone forever.
3: Yeah, I'd be very surprised if you're telling me that you couldn't transplant someone's testicle.
1: Well, look, we'll still do embarrassing bodies, but if you are a surgeon or you are some sort of medical professional, and you're like, you guys are idiots. Of course, you can. Yeah. Donate a testicle. 131065, we will also accept your call. Mary in Smithfield.
5: Oh, good morning. I'm just ringing up on behalf of my daughter.
1: Okay.
5: She was born with what we thought was a mole on the back of her leg, but it has actually been confirmed that it is an extra nipple.
1: Extra nip on the leg?
5: Yeah, on the back of her calf.
1: Wow. Yeah, you wouldn't expect a nipple there.
3: And obviously not functioning. What does it look like these days?
5: It looks like a nipple.
1: Yeah, right. And does she play sport or anything? Or
5: no, but she does wear shorts. She doesn't hide it. She does get embarrassed by it, but she doesn't want to get it removed either.
1: Yeah, fair. So maybe she could lean into it, get a piercing on it or something.
5: Well, maybe.
3: Also, I can imagine the dread from her this morning if she is embarrassed by it and then she hears mum on the radio.
1: Did she give permission, Mary?
5: No.
1: Oh, okay. Well, that'll be a fun day at school.
3: I'm her mother. I will do what I please.
1: Wow. Yeah. That's crazy. Nipple on the back of the calf. These are all great. And it's the thing, you know. There's billions of people in the world. You're bound to have a few with nipples in spots where they shouldn't be.
3: And double-barreled shotguns.
1: That's it. Nothing to be ashamed of.
3: More coming up. 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
7: Adelaide Traffic.
8: Morning there, it's Whitey live from the KISS Traffic Centre. A few passing showers, take it easy. And that weather overnight caused some localised flooding around Harndorf and Oakbank. Also closed parts of Greenhill Road due to slippery conditions up through the hills. Detours in place for that. Lights on the blink this morning in the city, Morford Street and Great Streets. 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Heading for a top of 15 right now, 11. That's KISS Traffic and Weather together with Ben and Liam. Weekday morning, 6 to 10 a.m. on KISS 1823.
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10: Morning, I'm Alana Riley. Well, all passengers have managed to get off safely after a flight from Dubai into Adelaide reportedly had to make an emergency landing. Crews met the aircraft on the ground after it touched down after a tech fault was detected on approach. Water levels on Patawalunga Lake have started dropping at Glenelg after SES crews sandbagged the area as a precaution. The flood threat has now reduced there after Adelaide recorded its fifth wettest July day on record yesterday. The Coalition and Greens are being accused of delaying new beefed up social media laws. Labor proposed a series of upgrades to Australia's ban for under 16s. The bill has been sent to a Senate inquiry, meaning a delay of up to 8 weeks. And the city's East End will be popular tonight with the start of City Lights as part of Illuminate Adelaide. Creative Director Lee Cumberledge says they've expanded the footprint all the way down North Terrace.
12: We've got some beautiful illuminated swans that will swim in unison across the Rymal Lake. A number of installations actually that lead the path down into Rymal Park for the first time ever this year as well.
10: Your sport check in a sec. Toby Murray returns for the Crows tonight, the only change for Adelaide as they face West Coast over in Perth. It's after round 17 of the AFL kicked off overnight with a win to the Lions over Geelong. And the Thunderbirds will hold a captain's run today ahead of tomorrow's Super Netball Grand Final on Saturday. Adelaide will face the Vixens in Melbourne with plenty of fans making the journey over to support them. The KISS cast is next. The wet weather eases up in Adelaide today, but still a shower or two on the cards. Tops of 15 degrees. Tomorrow, a shower or two and 15 again. Right now, it is 10 degrees in the city. And win a brand new car, 10K cash and United Airlines business class flights to the USA. Land of the stars from 9 a.m. on KISS.
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14: That's unprofessional.
8: Oh.
14: Probably should have just played the thing we made for it, but you'll hear it next. That's what we're doing. 131065 Adelaide. If someone has been unprofessional around you, we want to hear about it. You could argue that it's probably unprofessional to talk about the unprofessional thing that happened in the workplace, but we're giving you a free pass this morning.
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1: 13 106.5. We want to know.
2: That's unprofessional.
1: We're talking unprofessional workplaces. What did somebody do at your workplace where you thought, God, that's unprofessional?
3: Those two US pilots.
1: They were talking to each other mid-flight, but this was the recording from the flight logs.
4: You guys, you need to be professional, man.
1: So they were woofing and meowing to each other mid-flight.
2: That's unprofessional.
1: All right, that's unprofessional. If you want to dob someone in at your workplace, we want you to give us a buzz. 13 106.5.
0: Lija.
5: Hi, good morning, Ben and Liam. I pay $50 for a fridge space at my corporate office.
0: Hang on, did you say you pay $50 for a fridge space?
5: Yes, a month, yes.
0: Wow, what do you mean? So what, you have to like rent like you would have
5: basically
0: a car park for your lunch.
5: Yeah, basically, yep. Anyway, that's voided when people keep stealing my lunch.
1: Oh. So you're paying to have your lunch in the space, and then someone's eating it.
5: I know, how unprofessional.
2: That's unprofessional.
0: What is this world we're living in? You have to rent a spot in the fridge.
5: Inflation and lawyer firms, so just, yeah.
0: That's crazy.
5: It's a messy world.
0: So are you a lawyer?
5: I'm a stenographer.
0: So are you the person that types out all the court cases?
5: Yeah, I am, yep.
0: Oh, wow. Is that, like, silly question, and I get this fully coming from someone who's working in radio, but is that a job that they still need, like, a human to do it legally?
5: Well, they're starting to pull it out, but honestly, it's not a dying profession. A lot of stenographers still, like, we get a flyer that's pretty young, but

0: come in and be our resident stenographer and you could type up the show as we're doing it.
1: Who would that be for?
0: Us. we could read through it later. Or perhaps, anyone wants a copy, we could like give it out. Maybe if you missed the show that day, we could mail you the show transcript.
1: We could do the Ben and Liam podcast in written word.
0: And then we
1: send you the transcript of the entire podcast.
0: Would you be down for that, Elijah?
2: I'll put it into Morse code for you guys.
0: Okay, great. That would be cool. All right, we'll try and arrange that. Emily.
3: Hi, Ben and Liam. How are you?
1: Good, thank you.
3: That's good. So I was working for a provider. I don't work there anymore. But I was a case manager. So I had about 20 clients that I'd see, you know, on a regular basis maybe. And because it was a really weird environment, but our office was on the left side of the building, but we actually had clients who actually lived in the building as well, so about 30 clients. Mm-hmm. So I had this Italian guy who was one of my clients, and we'd always have a little gossip sesh, and he was like, hey, like, do you know what's going on here? I was like, no, what? Like, fill me in. And he's like, this support worker's sleeping this support worker. And I was like, while you guys are in the building? He's like, yeah, it happens every night at this time. I'm like, how is this possible? There's cameras set up. And he told me that they would actually move the camera and they would use the a bedroom space that was not occupied by a client just yet. Yeah, so they'd have their little fun there every evening. And then, So obviously I had to escalate that to HR and this and that. And then it turns out she was also sleeping with the director. And then...
1: Unprofessional. Wow.
0: A lot of horn bags in that game.
1: Great story, Emily. You enjoy the rest of your day, okay?
3: Thank you. Bye.
1: Take it easy.
0: And remember, if you missed any of the show, the Ben and Liam transcript will be mailed out to you a little bit later on this morning.
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5: Morning, there is Whitey live from the KISS Traffic Centre. A few passing showers, take it easy. And that weather over the past couple of days has made some flooding to look out for at Harndorf and Oakbank. Parts of Greenhill Road also closed up in the hills due to slippery conditions. Got detours in place there and lights on the blink at the moment in the city, Morford Street and Great Street. 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Heading for a top of 15 right now, 11. That's KISS Traffic and Weather together with Ben and Liam. Weekday morning, 6 to 10 a.m. on KISS 102.3.

0: Traffic and weather together with Ben and Liam, weekday morning 6 to 10 a.m. on KISS 1823.
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5: G'day Adelaide, it's Marty Sheargold here. 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

0: 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You are here with Ben and Liam, giving you all the hits and all the variety. I would love to know, 131065, what did you catch them doing online? Could be somebody younger, could be somebody older, a bit like this story that's doing the rounds. A family gathers at the grandparents' house to watch a game of the World Cup. Mm-hmm. And smart TVs these days, you can do all your Googling up on the TV. And he's about 80 years old. Granddad's search history comes up in front of the whole family.
1: It's wild.
0: It's crazy.
1: He's 80 years old.
0: We have had to remove just certain parts of this because there are words that can't be said on the radio, but they're basically going through the categories of his search history. But you can hear the whole family laughing at him, and then you can see him getting upset. You can hear him getting upset.
2: Look at the panic in his face.
1: And he's
3: so
1: like,
3: adorable.
1: Shut up. He's trying to, he's like, he doesn't quite have the dexterity on the remote. And he's trying to change the page. But
0: imagine the pressure though, your entire
1: happening.
0: Family, and you're trying to remove it. Everyone's laughing
1: at you. They're reading them all out, all the search history. I mean, speaking of the World Cup, the Cape Verde goalkeeper, a population of 500,000, they played a blinder against Spain, who are tournament favourites. He made these 7 incredible saves, and he got 10 million Instagram followers overnight, the keeper, Fazinha. And people have caught him out. He's followed 2,000 new women on Instagram overnight. So obviously he's got 10 million, but he has got
0: deemed 2,000 of them.
1: He's got the cream of the crop. Yeah. He's been scrolling through. 2,000 lucky ladies have been followed back. So he's certainly making the most of his moment.
0: Yeah, you call us and let him know, what did you catch him doing online? Emily, what did you catch him doing?
4: Hey, so this was like years ago when we were still all using Hotmail. And one of my friend's younger brothers, he searched Hotmail but spelt it M-A-L-E instead
1: of...
4: Hilarious. He was mortified.
1: Yeah. No, I get it. I get it. And that history sticks. Is he into hot males or hot females?
4: Look, do you know what? I did meet him and his lovely wife the other day, so safe to say probably not. Yeah.
1: Let's go to Anne.
5: Well, it was actually me a while ago. I was looking for inspiration ideas for my husband and I's wedding anniversary. I was at work in an office, you know, lots of people around. So I'm looking up ideas and all of a sudden I clicked on a site. It was adult explicit site across my large computer. Everyone saw. I actually ended up getting a full written warning.
0: And how do you go from planning anniversary to okay. adult site?
5: Well, I was looking for inspirational ideas and, you know, something a little bit on the, how should I put it, exciting.
0: I gotcha.
1: All right.
5: You know.
1: Now I get
5: Yep. And accidentally clicked on something. It fully came up my large computer screen because back in the day, you know, we had all those big screens. And, oh, my God, the whole office saw. And, of course, I ended up with a full written warning.
1: You probably deserved your written there, I think. Well, that's a great story, though, Anne.
0: You got Ben and Liam on Kiss 102.3.
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9: I delayed traffic.
10: I delayed traffic.
11: Morning there, it's Whitey live from the Keys Traffic Centre. Showers passing through this morning. Localised flooding from the weather over the past couple of days around Harndorf and Oakbank. Parts of Greenhill Road are closed through Cleal and heading up into the hills. You have some detours to look out for there. And a breakdown at Sturt to keep in mind, Main South Road in Maori Road. 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Heading for 15 right now, 11. That's Keys Traffic and Weather together with Ben and Liam. Weekday morning, 6 to 10 a.m. on KISS 1023.
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14: Morning, I'm Alana Riley. Well, the flood threat at Patawalonga Lake has reduced as waters there drop. It's after SES was sandbagging around Glenelg as a precaution. The state government's offered up short-term liquor licences so pubs can open early tomorrow morning for the Socceroos World Cup clash. It's a time when operations would usually be closed, but 78 SA venues will open their doors, including Black Bull and West Oak hotels in Adelaide. A flight into Adelaide from Dubai reportedly had a bit of a tech fault upon landing overnight, but all passengers managed to get off safely, crews meeting the aircraft upon landing. And it turns out almost half of South Australians are failing their learner driver's test on the first try. According to RAA, 45% of people don't pass their first vehicle on road test. They're urging people to get their practice up over the school holidays. Your sport check in a sec. Brisbane have run out 22-point winners over Geelong to kick off round 17 of the AFL. Lions coach Chris Fagan says his side's 8-1 first quarter was one of the keys to overcoming the Cats.
16: When you play in a hostile environment like GMHBA Stadium against Geelong, the dream thing is, I guess, is to get a good start when you're on the road. And we certainly did that.
14: Tonight, the Crows are in Perth to face West Coast. Adelaide bringing back Toby Murray as its only change. The Kiss Cast is next.
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14: The wet weather eases up in Adelaide today, but still a shower or two on the cards. Tops of 15 degrees. Tomorrow, shower or two and 15 again. Right now, it is 10 degrees in the city. And heading to work for all the hits and variety you love, keep it KISS 1023.
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0: 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It's a Friday.
1: I've realised, Ben, I might be an annoying guy. I might have an annoying trait. I just wanted to run it past you next to see if it's something that you've noticed. I'm hoping you haven't, but we'll find out next on Kiss 102.3.

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1: Hey, if you didn't know, Liam and I were South Australian and we love this great state. Make sure you celebrate the simple pleasures.
2: Ben, I've realised I have a bad trait.
0: Yeah, is it getting to work late?
2: Yeah.
0: And you live 2 minutes from the station?
2: But I had tight hamstrings, so it took me longer to, walk. It took me longer than my usual.
0: Right. Is it when you are typing on a keyboard and you type with your two index fingers?
2: No, it's not.
0: We call it chicken pecking. And Liam, when he types on a computer, he will type one letter a second and he'll chicken peck with his tongue sticking out his mouth.
2: Okay, well, I was challenged in the art of typing. In fact, I went and did a special class at school. I think it was a program called Cammy or something, and you would type, and the faster you would type, the camel would go faster across the desert. And I obviously didn't pass that test. I can't type with all my phalanges.
0: Yep.
2: But no, it is not that.
0: Is it when you suck the saliva through your teeth?
2: No, what do you mean?
0: If you were sitting in a room with Liam, which I quite often do,
2: yeah,
0: probably 4 to 5 times an hour, you'll go.
2: Producer Bell, do I do that?
3: Yeah, you do. You're slow typing while going.
2: Do I?
0: I don't know. I genuinely didn't know that. For me, saliva gathers in my mouth, I'll just swallow it. But for you, it's like it gets stuck around your teeth and you go. Oh,
2: that is news to me.
0: You do that a lot.
2: So I just realised I had this one bad trait, but now I'm just being hit with this barrage of traits.
0: Quite often, you'll just get a 1,000-yard stare and your mouth will be open with your tongue out.
2: Well, I do know that, yes. That's mean.
0: Followed by a when you come to. Sorry, I'm being unfair. I'm just piling on with all these traits.
2: No wonder I was at the special class doing the typing lessons in recess. You done now?
0: I'm done now.
2: Okay. But none of that. I've just realised I am a fact checker, which I know is annoying in social situations. So when people are openly wondering and they're like, oh, was the Olympics in Beijing in 2007? I'll get my phone out straight away and go, no, it was 2008.
0: You
2: see,
0: right
2: there.
0: Yeah.
2: And I point the phone at them.
0: Yeah.
2: In general conversation, they don't actually care.
0: Yeah, in a social interaction, that makes them dislike you.
2: And I have realized that now, and I've realized that I've been doing it for 10 years, and I think people don't like me because of it, because sometimes I'll even be, you know, at like a nice dinner or something, we'll be with a group of friends and then someone will say something and it'll move on and I would have looked it up and I'm like waiting. I'm waiting to be like, I got to get in this somehow. I got to tell them that they were wrong.
0: I got to bring it back to that fact you got wrong.
2: It was the grassy knoll. Yeah.
0: You can fact check someone after the event is done and you're at home.
2: And you know to yourself and you go, Ben, what an idiot. He said, But no, everyone can check on their phone.
0: Yeah.
2: I realize that now. Yeah. I thought... We were learning together and I was educating my friends and family.
0: Yeah.
2: But now I realize it's a crappy trait.
0: Socially inappropriate.
2: It's socially inappropriate.
0: You know what else you do?
2: Oh, here we go.
0: When you're like talking through things and you're like, so first we've got to do this, then we've got to do this, then we've got to do that. Most people, and I understand this is visual, I'll do my best to describe it. When I do that, I'll go, first we've got to do this, and then I'll tap one finger. And then we've got to do this, and I'll tap the next finger.
2: Yeah.
0: What Liam does, he goes, first we've got to do this. And then he rubs his finger with his two other fingers.

0: And he goes, then we've got to do this.
1: Feels like we spend too much time together, doesn't it?
0: No,
1: feels
0: that's, like, you that's know,
1: like,
0: the thing.
1: You know, like people have been married for like 50 years and like, oh, they love each other, but it feels like they hate each other's guts. Like, I feel like that's a little bit like us. It's like, oh, and I really hate it when you rub your finger. I'm like, what?
0: No,
1: what
0: am I? No, what do you mean? That is... Producer Bell, back me up here as well. He does that, right?
2: It's disgusting. It's like, yeah, you rub your fingers up and down. Also, can I please add another one?
1: Yeah, go ahead. Yeah, why not? Oh, yeah. Maz in the newsroom, you got something you hate about me? Is there anyone else? Does my boss, does my wife want to call up Bell, and rag on me? What's yours, Bell?
2: During the show, every ad break, Liam goes around the desk and has to show Ben 1,000 videos on TikTok and Instagram, to which point I can't get anything planned with you guys because Liam's going, yeah, but look at this funny TikTok.
1: But that's how we keep the fun vibes up in the morning, because when you're talking about boring stuff like, oh, and you got to read this thing and you got to do... I'm making Ben laugh with TikToks.
2: It after.
1: No, I refuse. I simply refuse.
0: Okay.
1: Ben and Liam here. 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
4: Morning, Eris Whitey from the Kiss Traffic Centre. Still got a few passing showers. Take it easy on wet roads, but local lines flooding around Harndorf and Oakbank. Cleveland got road closures up on through Greenhill Road up into the hills just due to the slippery conditions and the weather. Now for detours through there. And Canberra today, Lunas Crescent, Happy Valley. 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Heading for a top of 15 right now, 11. That's Kiss Traffic and Weather together with Ben and Liam. 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

0: Ben and Liam here on Adelaide's Kiss 102.3. 13 1065 is our number. Flights from hell. Tell us about your worst ever flying experience. Liam, I had one a few weeks ago, actually. I haven't told you the story yet, but I was on the last flight out of Adelaide to go to Sydney. So it was nighttime. It was probably 9:40. And then we're all sitting there waiting to take off. It was on time. And then the captain, she buzzed through and she went, just a small, there's a small engineering issue and we can't take off. And it was like, oh.
1: And that's fine if it's like, oh, the aircon on 7D isn't working.
0: Yep.
1: But if they're sort of vague about it, you're like, what is this both engines? What are we talking about?
0: So she said it was a small engineering issue. They had to get the engineering team over. So we're all sitting there waiting. And then I started to worry when I saw all the engineers walking around the planes with their high vis on with their arms folded.
1: Yeah, scratching their heads.
0: That's a worry.
1: Like it's a car pulled over on the side of the road. Dad can't work out what's going on with it.
0: Fast forward about 40 minutes. The engineers are now on the plane, still just shaking their heads and their hands on the hips, just looking like real defeated. Then she buzzed in again. She said, yeah, look, turns out the little issue was actually a really big issue.
1: So it's a get off the plane, go tomorrow type
0: job. Well, we thought that. We thought that. She said, look, the airport in Sydney does have a curfew. That's going to close.
1: Yeah.
0: There is one more thing we want to try, though.
1: Yeah.
0: She said, honestly, she said, we want to turn it on and off again.
1: We're just going to hit it with some speed and give it a crack.
0: So she turned the plane off. It was pitch black
1: like
0: on
1: a
0: there.
1: Computer.
0: You could hear a fart on the thing. It was that quiet because everyone was nervous.
1: And there would have been lots of them.
0: And people started kicking off because people started thinking this is not good. So they started filming. And then the air hostesses, they started telling people,

0: people, you can't film this.
1: Don't send that to Channel 7.
0: Do not send that to Nine.
1: Don't talk to your family.
0: And so everyone was filming it, people were kicking off, and then she turned the plane on again, and then she buzzed through. You said it worked.
2: And obviously you got there alive.
0: We did.
2: Yeah, it's all good. So, like, in the long game, she's probably right. The she'll be right attitude sometimes works on a plane.
0: But it was a worry, though.
2: Yeah, it probably didn't make you feel too great before. Jamie in Morph Vale, flight from hell, mate. What was it?
3: Okay, so long flight from Adelaide to Vancouver. My middle flight from LA to Vancouver took off. We got halfway, and I think it's a, a 4 or 5, maybe 6 hour flight. It's a problem with the door. So we went back to LA, and I, of course, from the long flight, fell asleep on that flight and woke up back in LA going, what are we doing here? Mm. And they, for the troubles, they gave us a $10 voucher.
2: Sweet. Just for an extra 10 hours on your round trip.
0: Get yourself half a beer. Jamie, thank you very much, mate. Sonia in Pakenham joins us now. Tell us about your flight from hell.
4: Good morning, Ben and Liam. How are you guys?
0: Doing very good.
2: Sonia. Thanks for calling up.
4: Good. Okay. A flight from Adelaide to Brisbane. We all took off. We all boarded, and a whole heap of elderly people jumped on board, which is fantastic to see. Needed assistance, and we're taken off. We're halfway to Brisbane, and could start smelling something not quite so pleasant up near the front, Economy X. And all of a sudden, the stench started to get worse. And I thought, my God, what is... It smells like a sewer pipe is broken.
2: Good heavens.
4: Good heavens. It was horrible. And everyone started looking around towards, you know, the back of the plane. And an elderly gentleman was ushered towards the front in business class. And his T-shirt was all wet. And his colostomy bag had broken. So it was horrible. And people were gasping and gagging, and it was not pleasant. I felt sorry for the gentleman, elderly gentleman, and they ushered him into the business class toilet, and they were scampering, bringing hand towels and towels up from the back, and trying to clean
2: him. They got him in there to help clean him up, not just lock him away.
4: Yes,
2: seal this puppy up, it honks.
4: But by this time, it had the whole plane. It, just about everybody was gagging. It was horrible. As I said, it was it was worse than Bolivar. I'm sorry. And,
0: lovely Adelaide reference.
2: Great local reference there. Sonia doing our job for us.
0: Sonia, that is a great story. Thank you so much. You got Ben and Liam on KISS 102.3.
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2: Adelaide traffic. Morning, there is Whitey live from the KISS Traffic Centre. A few light showers rolling through today, but due to that weather, got some localised flooding to look out for today at Harndorf and Oakbank. Also parts of Green Hill Road are closed through Cleveland due to the weather with slippery conditions. And look out for activity at Woodville today. Urge Electrical Works Port Road at Woodville Road, pretty slow going. Camera at River Road, Port Nalunga. 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Heading for 15 right now, 11. That's KISS Traffic and Weather together with Ben and Liam. Weekday morning, 6 to 10 a.m. on KISS 1023.
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4: Morning, I'm Alana Riley. Well, police believe arson may be behind a suspicious fire at a group of shops in Adelaide's north this morning. A butcher in Paraka went up in flames before 2 a.m, damaging the neighbouring barber and supermarket. Investigators are at the scene to figure out how it started, but at this stage believe it was deliberately lit. Power lines are being repaired in Woodville South this morning after a car crashed into a Stobie pole just after midnight. The driver allegedly ran from the scene before being arrested and found in possession of knuckle dusters. In other news, the SES assure the flood advice threat in Glenelg has reduced, with water levels on Patawalunga Lake now dropping but still higher than usual. Two vehicles have been torched on the same street in Ferryden Park this morning. Police believe the car fires are linked. And the CBD is gearing up for the start of City Lights tonight as part of Illuminate Adelaide. Creative director Lee Cumberledge says it's running every night through the school holidays.
6: A huge free program all across the CBD and North Terrace and Rymal Park and Rundle Street.
4: Your sport check in a sec. The Crows have made one change ahead of its clash against West Coast tonight. Toby Murray has been named to return for the first time since round 14. Overnight, Brisbane defeated Geelong by 22 points to kick off round 17. Lions coach Chris Fagan says an 8-goal opening term helped kickstart their momentum. The KISS cast is next. The wet weather eases up in Adelaide today, but still a shower or two on the forecast. Tops of 15 degrees. Tomorrow, a shower or two and 15 again. Right now, it is 11 degrees in the city. And win a brand new car, 10K cash and United Airlines business class flights to the USA. Land of the stars from 9 a.m. on KISS.
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12: Good morning, Adelaide. It's a Friday. How good's this?
13: We are in a bit of strife. Well, we're not yet, but when our wives find out what we've done, Ben, I think there'll be hell to pay. But we are, you know, we're honest married men, so we're going to come clean on what we've done and speak to our wives next.
12: It's next on KISS.

0: Finally made a huge mistake. We'll fill you in quickly. Our wives are on the line right now. They can't hear us at the moment.
1: Mm.
0: My wife, Sarah, is a nurse. She's about to start an eight-hour shift.
1: Yep. My wife, Sam, full-time mum, two kids, who is currently mumming.
0: Yeah. I'll cut to the chase. Ben and I may have swapped wedding rings. Not by choice, but basically we took our wedding rings off over the weekend because we were skydiving. We put them both in the front of my backpack. When we reached the ground safely in the Barossa, the backpack was given back to us. We put the rings on and then we realised that we couldn't actually tell the difference between the rings.
1: And now there is a chance that we are married to the other one's wives.
0: Yeah. They're both like bog standard gold bands. Like they're legit the exact same. And I think we've obviously got to do the right thing and come clean.
1: Mm-hmm.
0: We could have taken this to the grave, but I'd feel too guilty. I think you were more team take it to the grave, Ben. I believe our wives, Sarah and Sam, can hear us now. My wife, Sarah, how are you?
2: I'm good. How are you?
1: Hi, Sam. How are you? You there, Sam?
2: Hello. Sorry. It's a bit of a crazy time right now.
1: No, you're okay.
0: Sorry. Hey, girls. Look, thank you so much for joining us this morning. Ben and I mean, you know that we love you both dearly. Obviously,
2: uh-oh.
0: Sarah, I love you more than I love you, Sam, and vice versa.
1: Mm-hmm.
0: But we do need to come clean on something.
1: Mm.
0: Something that affects the marriage a little bit, if we're being honest.
1: Both marriages.
0: Mm. Obviously, it's very quiet. Very quiet on the other end of the line already. I'm getting a bit nervous. Obviously, you guys know that we did the Gather Roundathon, different mode of transport to each game, yeah?
2: Yeah.
0: So when we did the skydive, they told us that it was a good idea to take off our jewellery because obviously you can fly off when you're flying out of a plane 14,000 feet. So,
2: oh, my God.
0: Yeah, so we took all our jewellery off. We just threw them into the front of my backpack. And then when we were leaving after, I was looking for my wedding ring and we saw...

0: this is all great ideas that we, you know, after we were sort of asking ourselves so the cool. same thing. Yeah, it does seem simple now in hindsight, but like genuinely there was a little bit of a mix up there. Oh, and now Jeannie's crying. I'm sorry. Sorry, Jean. I'm your new daddy now. I'm sorry. It's okay. We'll work it all out.
1: I know. It'll be okay. Hey, Sarah, what's for dinner? I'm joking. I'll cook dinner, honey. Don't worry. I'll cook when I go.
0: This wife swap thing's feeling really weird this morning, isn't it? Okay. All right. Guys, we're sorry. We still love you. And, just sorry about that one.
2: No, is this real?
0: This is actually real. It's, yeah.
2: No. Are you serious?
0: No, it's actually, it's not like a joke or anything. Yeah.
2: Oh,
0: okay,
2: my God.
0: But at least we're being honest about it, right? That's going to be worth something.
3: Oh, great.
1: Yeah.
2: No. Not worth anything.
1: Okay, well, look, maybe we can take the rings off and you guys can look at it. Maybe you can tell.
0: Yeah, yeah.
2: I think Sarah and I will be able to tell.
0: Probably.
2: Clearly a little bit more.
3: Yeah.
1: Yeah. All right, well, we'll see you when we get home, everybody.
0: we'll just live together now. All right, guys, we're all going to move in together. All right, love you. Love you, wives.
1: See ya.
0: Bye, wives.
3: Bye.
1: Bye.
0: Love my new wife. She was so chill about that whole thing.
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5: Morning there, it's Whitey live from the Kiss Traffic Centre. And still got some localised funding from all that weather around Harndorf and Oakbank. Take it easy through there. Parts of Green Hill Road are closed through cleaning up through the hills due to slippery conditions and the weather. A smash to look out for Keswick today, Richmond Road near Railway Terrace. 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Heading for 15 right now, 11. That's Kiss Traffic and Weather together with Ben and Liam. 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

0: Kiss 102.3. You are here with Ben and Liam, giving you all the hits and all the variety. We're being reminded to not leave cooking unattended this winter. There's been an average of 284, that's quite a lot, cooking-related fires across specifically South Australia this year. Each year, that's the average, is 284 cooking-related fires.
1: Is there a footnote saying, but slow cookers are okay?
0: I hope so, because I quite often will pop the Dutch oven into said oven.
1: Oh, you use a Dutch oven in an oven? You don't have like a little slow cooker machine?
0: No, we've got a Dutch oven, which is the same thing, but you can either put it on the gas or you can put it in the oven.
1: Yeah, I kind of forgot what a Dutch oven was, because for me that is purely putting the sheets over someone's head and unleashing a pants ghost.
0: Which of course gets its term from, you know, because you're slow roasting them.
1: Slow roasting them in the Dutch oven. Yeah, now I get the correlation.
0: Yeah.
1: Anyway, 131065.
2: What did you set on fire? Call 131065, 131065.
1: Yeah, it could be cooking related, could be anything related. When I was about 10, me and my mate Harry, we made a big sparkler bomb. And we took it down to Cobbler Creek. It was around New Year's. We thought we'd set it up for New Year's. And we started a small grass fire. We only had our thongs on. We managed to stamp it all out.
0: Yep.
1: But I've never been so scared in my life. And, yeah, obviously, kids, don't play with fire.
0: I remember.
1: Or if you're going to do a sparkler bomb, do it in a controlled environment with an adult present, not in a dry creek bed.
0: I remember playing with my neighbour, Jake Hall.
1: Yep.
0: We're at the Two Wells Oval. Behind the oval, there's an empty paddock, and we're playing in the empty paddock, I believe, with some sort of fire tool.
1: Accelerant?
0: It probably was a sparkler bomb, let's be honest. And we also started a grass fire. We managed to get it out. But I think
1: there's no fear quite like it. Because is there? Just realizing in real time, you're like, oh, my life's over. What have I done?
0: Because Liam and I have both shared our grass fire stories from being children, let's not do grass fires.
1: That's too serious.
0: Yeah.
1: We're talking about fun little fires.
0: fun fires.
1: Fun little fires where no one gets hurt. There's not too much damage.
0: Lisa joins us now in Fullerton. What did you set on fire?
3: When I was younger, my brother and I were under my uncle's bed and we were using a lighter to see. And unfortunately, it caught fire.
1: Oh, God.
3: So we legged it down the road as it was sort of burning. And my grandma saw the smoke coming out of the room and she grabbed a hose while we were running down the street. She was lucky that she was there. She couldn't see us, but she saw the fire, so she put it out. And needless to say, we were in a lot of trouble.
1: That's such stuff. I mean, for starters, to be like under the bed and then using a lighter to see, like it's the movies, like you're crawling through a cave like Indiana Jones. But then when it actually catches on fire, instead of telling anyone in the house, you're like, let's run away. Stacey and Prospect, what did you catch on fire?
4: When I was about 13 years old, I was at a friend's sleepover and I was trying to show her a trick with a sparkler that my brother had taught me. Where you throw it up in the air and it's supposed to land upright in the grass.
1: That's cool.
4: But instead of landing upright in the grass, it actually landed in the gutter where there was a whole heap of dried leaves and started a roof pile.
1: Uh-huh. Oh, God!
4: So her parents were both in bed asleep and were frantically in the kitchen with little buckets of water trying to put it out.
0: A roof fire.
1: Roof fire. Out of all the fires, not a great one, and people are sleeping inside. I love how quick that would have backfired as well. Like, check this out. Is that the whole roof on fire?
0: Good on you, Stacey. On the text line, you can always text us as well. Don't forget, 048000-1023. James has done just that. He said, I had an afro at school. I leant over a Bunsen burner and my whole head went up in flames.
1: Oh, God. A bit hectic. Tanya in Morford Vale, what about you? What set on fire?
5: So we were driving in my friend's old VW on a bumpy road and the car seat caught on fire underneath me, so we had to flee the car before it burst into flames.
1: What do you mean? Like, so how did it catch on fire?
5: Well, in the old VW, the battery's under the back seat, and so because it was bouncing and my butt was hitting the terminals, the car seat caught on fire.
1: Whoa.
0: That sounds like

0: a design flaw. And you're going, oh, these heated seats are a bit much. My goodness.
1: Heated seats in an old car like this? Very fancy.
0: Wow. I think I've got third degree burns. Marty in Moana joins us now. What'd you set on fire, mate?
2: Good morning, fellas. So a few years ago now, like before the invention of bedside lamps, I fell asleep with a candle burning next to the bed.
0: Hang on, are you Ebenezer Scrooge? What do you mean before the invention? We've met you, Marty. You came to our housewarming party.
2: Yeah, no, I'm
0: why
2: not
0: were
2: quite
0: you
2: that
0: using
2: old, mate.
0: A freaking candle on your bedside table?
2: I can't remember. Back in the day.
1: Old romantic.
2: And, yeah, it must have been. And then after a bit of tossing and turning, I woke up to my pillow on fire and the fire alarm going off.
1: I bet you've changed to lamps now, like 99.9% of the rest of the world.
0: I just refuse to believe that lamps weren't around when you were born, Marty.
1: On you, Marty. Appreciate you getting involved. Still got plenty more on the way, Adelaide. It's Ben and Liam on KISS 102.3. 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
16: Adelaide traffic.

0: Live from the KIS Traffic Centre with a smash look out for Keswick this morning. Railway Terrace at Richmond Road causing quite a few headaches. Wet roads still around lots of the areas and got some localised flooding to keep in mind this morning at Harndorf and Oakbank. With all that weather, parts of Greenhill Road are closed up through Cleland up in the hills this morning due to slippery conditions. Take it easy through there. Camera, Aloena Avenue, Mitchell Park. Reduce the duration of the cold this winter. 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Great savings every day. Always follow the directions for you. Heading for number 15, right now 11. That's KIS Traffic and Weather together with Ben and Liam. Weekday morning 6 to 10 a.m. on KIS 1023.
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4: Morning, I'm Alana Riley. Well, water levels on Patawalonga Lake have started dropping at Glenelg after some residents even moved their belongings to higher ground as a precaution overnight. SES crews sandbagged the area, but say the flood threat has now reduced. Water levels are still higher than normal. A suspicious fire that sent a butcher up in flames and damaged neighbouring shops at Paraka is believed to have been deliberately lit. Fire investigators are at the scene to figure out exactly how it started before dawn this morning. A member of the public's helped police track down a vintage Ford that was stolen about an hour north of Adelaide. Police say two people allegedly broke into a property at Mount Templeton last month. A person followed the suspects, giving officers updates before an arrest was made. And new stats from the RAA show almost half of learner drivers are failing their on-road test on the first try. They're urging L-platers to get practice up during the holidays. Your sport check in a sec. Toby Murray returns for the Crows tonight. The only change for Adelaide as it faces West Coast over in Perth. It's after round 17 of the AFL kicked off with a win to the Lions overnight, beating Geelong. And the Thunderbirds will hold a captain's run today ahead of tomorrow's Super Netball Grand Final. Adelaide will face the Vixens in Melbourne with plenty of fans making the journey over to support them. The KIS Cast is next.
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4: The wet weather will ease up in Adelaide today, but there is still a shower or two on the forecast. Tops of 15 degrees. Tomorrow, a shower or two and 15 again. Right now, it is 11 degrees in the city and heading to work. For all the hits and variety you love, keep it. 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
0: Good morning, Adelaide. How good is this? It's a Friday.
9: Yeah, the Friday meat tray not too far away. We're awarding that to our best caller of the week. But up next, I got to talk about something that's happening in my home right now. It's affecting my marriage quite a lot, I got to say. I'll fill you in next on KIS 1023.

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0: This is Ben and Liam in the morning on Adelaide's KISS 102.3. Hey, I know it's cold at the moment, but make sure you get out and enjoy all South Australia has to offer and celebrate the simple pleasures.
1: Ben, I think my wife is a lizard.
0: I've always suspected it.
1: Yeah, we've been married a couple of years now, and it's come to my attention that I may have married a lizard in human skin clothing, of course. We wake up pretty early. It's nice. My wife's a nurse. She does like 9 to 5, but she gets up the same time as me and sort of goes to the gym when I do the show in the morning. We head into work together, and then we're sort of like powering down for the day at the same time rather than being on complete different time schedules. So we're both up before 4 in the morning. And I think I run pretty hot. Like even in winter at the moment, I don't want any heating on in the house. Like I'm not that phased. Like when I'm waking up, it's cool. Just have a shower and then get ready for work. But when I walk into the lounge room every morning, Sarah's already in there. She's got it cranked to 30 degrees.
0: Oof.
1: And it just, as soon as you go upstairs, it hits you just like you know when you get off the plane in Bali? And
0: yeah.
1: Oh, God. Like it's just that you can, it's sticky. Like you can feel it.
0: Yeah.
1: And not only that, she sits there at her computer with her coffee and she has a heat lamp, much like a lizard would, you know, when they sit on the sticks and just warm themselves up in the morning.
0: Yeah.
1: That's what she's doing. She's bought a heat lamp and she's got the aircon at 30 degrees. And then like, it's just every morning starts from like, does it need to be this hot? Jeez, I actually take my shirt off in the morning when I'm making a coffee because I can't handle it. I hate being hot inside. I just get instantly flustered.
0: I could imagine Sarah with hand warmers.
1: She has electric hand warmers that she keeps in her pockets. She's got these things from Amazon and she charges them and puts her hands in her pockets.
0: Here's the thing,
1: though. She's got a heated vest as well that she wears in the mornings.
0: Like a tradie. Some of the tradies.
1: Yeah. Except tradies are like on site working out the elements. Yeah. She's in a room which is already preheated to 30 degrees. I don't get how someone's blood could run that cold.
0: Look, let's not be too, let's not pigeonhole an entire gender here, but I do honestly believe that women, they just run colder than men. Men run hot, women run cold. My wife, Sam, every time I get into bed, she is like magma because she has nuked a wheat sack in the microwave.
1: That was a wheat sack.
0: To lava-like temperatures.
1: Yeah.
0: And she has got it on her belly to the point where I can't touch it. Like, I can't touch the heat sack. It's that hot that it burns me, but she sleeps with it on her belly.
1: We've got a heated blanket, but it's only heated on one side because I don't, like, I'm like, and I can still feel the sweltering heat. It's like yeah. I'm lying on the kitchen bench top next to the stove
0: because
1: she's got it on, like, 10, and I'm like, I can still feel the heat from your side. I've got my legs fully out of the covers, even though it's in the middle of winter. If anything, I want to be a little bit cold. If I can be, like, sort of shivering and, like, sort of curl up in a ball, that's how I would like to sleep.
0: I would imagine she's also got the heated vest on in bed.
1: No, I think she could potentially pass out and die if she had the vest, the heater, and the electric blanket on. Yep. She might combust.
0: Maz, in the newsroom, do you run cold like our wives do?
2: Yes, I do. And so we recently just got an electric car and that has heated seats and that is pumped right up. If that's not heated before I get in the car, I'm like, heat those seats up and then the hotter, the better. And it just radiates. Sorry.
1: Once again, I get, we also have the heated seat feature. I don't use it.
2: Oh, you need it.
1: No, because it's good for a little bit and then I just feel, once again, I get, when my body temperature rises to a certain point.
0: Yeah.
1: I feel aggressive. I feel annoyed. I feel like I need to go and have a walk and cool down.
0: And look, we're not here to be in the business of one-upping each other with heated seats, everybody, but in my car, and we bought a family car a couple of years ago.
1: Here we go.
0: We've got a heated steering wheel.
2: Oh, yes!
0: It makes my hands sweaty. I don't like it. I
2: get sweaty hands.
1: Ben and Liam here. 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
4: G'day there, it's Whitey live from the KISS Traffic Centre with monster delays Salisbury Heights at the moment due to a praying on Main North Road at Target Hill Road. Residual delays clearing from an earlier smash at Keswick, Richmond Road at Railway Terrace, and pretty slow at Woodville. Urgent electrical works there. That's Port Road at Woodville Road with one lane out of action. 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

0: 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That's KISS Traffic and Weather together with Ben and Liam. 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
1: But Liam and I, every single Friday, like to give away the Friday meat tray.
2: The Friday meat tray.
0: Yep, goes to the best caller of the week. And, geez, we had some great calls the last couple of days. But for me, the best caller was from a phoner we did. What was on the screen that shouldn't have been? And Grandmother Helen got herself in a little bit of trouble.
3: I had a commercial adult DVD in my son's PlayStation. My grandson has come over and turned the PlayStation on to play it, and coincidentally, my DVD started playing.
1: And you were watching it, and you were using the PlayStation to watch it.
3: That's correct.
0: Yeah, right. Just on
1: maybe
0: the
1: it must have been Blu-ray.
0: Yeah, what are we running here? Was it a PS3? Was it
3: a PS5?
0: Oh, good graphics.
1: HD.
0: Pretty good graphics.
1: I guess Helen was looking for that haptic feedback.
0: Helen joins us now in Manapara. Congratulations, you're our favourite caller of the week.
4: Thank you very much, guys. It's very much appreciated.
0: Tell you what, though, those DVDs, pretty rare now because you need an ID for the online stuff, not like I'd know. But, yeah, you should hold on to that because you could probably sell that for, you know, a bit of money.
4: Oh, don't worry. It's on the card.
1: Hey, Helen, I tell you what, we've got the meat tray in here with us right now. This is one
0: this is
1: heck
0: a
1: of a meat tray.
0: I think you've got probably like $200 worth of meat.
1: This is all thanks to Drake's, your Aussie family-owned supermarket where you can order your favourite meat cuts every day. It's so big, it's actually split up into two trays.
0: Helen, we know you like your DVDs, but do you like Scotch fillet?
4: Absolutely.
0: Well,
4: you got
0: about seven in here. An entire lamb? What is that? What am I looking at there? I don't even know what that is. It's hard to tell.
1: I think that's a leg of lamb,
0: I think you've got a whole leg of lamb.
1: You got sticky, like, hickory barbecue ribs. You got a whole chicken. There's patties, rissoles, snags, chivapchis.
0: That's
4: amazing, guys.
0: Oh, no worries. Hey, Helen, we've punched in the coordinates for Manapara into our meat trebuchet. So are you able to catch the meat if we shoot it all over to you now?
4: Absolutely. I'm standing in my backyard right now. I'm looking to the sky and I'm waiting to see it come flying over.
1: All right. Pull the lever, Liam.
4: I just caught it and it's all over me. I've won the whole lot.
1: All right, Helen. Very graphic.
0: starting to sound like one of your famous movies, Helen. You know, there is still a few kids in the car. We better move on.
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11: G'day there, it's Whitey live from the Kiss Traffic Centre with monster delays at Salisbury Heights at the moment. Due to a praying on Main North Road at Target Hill Road. Residual delays clearing from an earlier smash at Keswick, Richmond Road at Railway Terrace. And pretty slow at Woodville. Urgent electrical works there. That's Port Road at Woodville Road with one lane out of action. 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Heading for 15, right now 11. That's Kiss Traffic and Weather together with Ben and Liam. Weekday morning 6 to 10 a.m. on Kiss 1023.
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10: Now.
12: Morning, I'm Alana Riley. Well, a butcher in Adelaide's north has gone up in flames before dawn. The suspicious blaze at Paraka also damaging a nearby barber and supermarket. While the exact cause is unclear, police believe it was deliberate. The flood threat at Patawalunga Lake has reduced as waters there drop. It's after SES were sandbagging around Glenelg as a precaution and locals took their belongings to higher ground. The state government's offered up short-term liquor licences so pubs can open early tomorrow morning for the Socceroos World Cup clash. It's a time when operations would usually be closed, but the special rule change means 78 SA venues will open their doors, including Black Bull and West Hoek hotels in Adelaide. And the city's East End will be popular tonight with the start of City Lights as part of Illuminate Adelaide. Creative director Lee Cumberledge says they've expanded the footprint all the way down North Terrace.
13: A number of installations actually that lead the park down into Rymal Park for the first time ever.
12: Your sport check in a sec. The Crows will be looking to bounce back from their weekend loss to the Power when they face the West Coast Eagles in Perth tonight. Adelaide making just one change, bringing in Toby Murray. And the Adelaide Thunderbirds will head to Melbourne today, gearing up for tomorrow's Super Netball Grand Final against the Vixens. The Kiss Cast is next. The wet weather will ease up around Adelaide today, but there's still a shower or two on the cards. Tops of 15 degrees. Tomorrow, a shower or two and 15 again. Right now, it is 11 degrees in the city. And win a brand new car, 10K cash and United Airlines business class flights to the USA, the land of the stars, from 9 a.m. on Kiss.
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10: It's Ben and Liam in the morning.
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11: Good morning, Adelaide. How good is this? It's a Friday, and right after this, Liam, I want to talk about DIY disasters. I've had one. If you've had one, 13 1065. That's after this on Kiss.

0: that, Ben, you always do things the hard way. You can't just do the easy thing and pay
1: someone. You 100%, by the way, do things the hard way. Like, we, like, so every time you've moved, I've also moved. Like, yep. we work together, we spend a lot of our lives together, and we've, you know, we've worked in Melbourne, we've worked in Sydney,
0: yep.
1: been back and forth to Adelaide a couple of times.
0: Yep.
1: And, yeah, normally how it works is I will pay for a truck,
0: yep.
1: like a trucking company, like a Kent Removals or something. They just, you pack it up, then they chuck it on a freight, they send it to the new place.
0: Yep.
1: But Ben will famously try and wait around in parking lots and find someone with like a van that he can give 20 bucks to. Like, yeah, mate, you meet me here in this car park in 2 weeks. And then you're always disappointed when something doesn't work out. And I'm like, you're always trying to save a, like, I think the last time you came over, the dude didn't have enough space in the truck.
0: His truck wasn't big enough.
1: His truck wasn't big enough.
0: And that was an interstate move.
1: And yeah, and you, your lease had like ended. Like, you needed to get out of the place.
0: Yeah.
1: And your family had already left. The guy was like, we don't have enough room. And you were like, I remember you said to him, what do you want me to do about it?
0: So the whole move has been very stressful. And then, like, I've been trying to do it over a few weeks because I'm doing it myself. So I've got a dual cab ute. So the tray itself was actually tiny.
1: Yeah.
0: And then I've hired this trailer only for the weekend. So I've tried to just do lots and lots of little trips with the ute. And then I'm still moving as we speak. I've got probably two more ute loads to go. And then yesterday, Sam was like, oh, Ben, I really need you to put the washing machine in because I need to do like a load of washing. It's been like 2 weeks and the washing's piling up. And I was like, oh, I just got so much to do.
1: Yeah.
0: So I was like, all right, I'll do the washing machine. Anyway, so I got the washing machine from the garage and then I put it into the laundry and then I hooked it all up and then she put a load of washing on. But then the washing machine got backed up because the outlet that comes out of the washing machine into the sink, that was blocked up. And so the whole hose got blocked up.
1: Yeah.
0: So I was like, that's fine. I can fix the drain. And then so I took the washing machine out of the spot. I took the drain off and then I unclogged it, put the hose back on. But then the washing machine still wouldn't work because you have to drain the actual bottom filter, right?
1: Yeah.
0: And so I was like, fine, I'll do that. But because at this point I was really flustered, and this was like 7 p.m. and the kids needed to go to bed, I was already flustered. So I started like reaming the washing machine across the tile floor. Rather than asking for help or getting a stack truck, I was like, I'm just going to lift it.
1: Yeah.
0: So I started dragging it across the floor. And then I, in my fluster, had forgot that I hadn't disconnected the water hose from the tap coming out the wall yet.
1: Yeah.
0: And when I was moving it, I ripped it off the wall. Oh. And I burst the hose and then water started gushing out, going everywhere. And Sam, I started swearing. And Sam, Sam was like, what's the matter? I was like, So I turned the tap off. Sam did the bedtime routine with the kids and I was just mopping up the floor at 7:30 p.m. Just so angry
1: just
0: at myself.
1: Get a man.
0: I am the man.
1: Well,
0: I'm the man.
1: It doesn't seem to work. You don't sound like the man at the moment. You sound like an angry guy mopping the house up at 9 p.m.
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2: Morning, there. It's Whitey live from the Kiss Traffic Centre and foul delays at Salisbury Heights. It's due to a nasty truck and car smash at the moment. Main North Road at Target Hill Road. Monster delays inbound. Cleveland Road closure due to slippery roads. Parts of Green Hill Road up through the hills. 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Port Road at Woodville Road. 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That's Kiss Traffic and Weather together with Ben and Liam. 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Yeah.
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3: G'day, Adelaide. 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

0: Ben and Liam.
1: I was out with my wife, Ben, hit the big 3-0, celebrating that, and we're lining up to get into a club, and there was a bunch of young girls in front of us all getting ID checked, and we were sort of getting, like, waved through, and my wife said to the bouncer, "Do you need to check my ID?" And he was like, "Nah, you're right, guys, jump in." And I was like, "Come on, man." I was like, "Dude." Because I knew straight away, I'm like, she's going to be thinking about that for a month. So I'm like, I felt like going back out, like, "Mate, do you mind if you can come in and do a spot check and ask her to bring the ID out?" Like, on second thought, you do look too young to be in here.
2: Can you go in there, tap her on the shoulder, say, "My boss actually pulled me aside.
1: He said, that underage girl with that guy, we need to do a check. She looks very, very young." And she does look young, but she keeps talking about it. It was days ago, and she's like, "Yeah." But I know, because I get texts sometimes if she'll, you know, go to Dan Murphy or whatever, and she'll be like, "I got to ask for ID." I'm like, "That's great. It's good for you. That's cool. I don't know. I like not being, I think I've got an old rude head, and I like, it's less hassle." Yep. Do you know what I mean? Like when you're trying to buy a slab of beer or something, like, "Can you check your ID?" Like, "Are you serious, man? Come on."
2: It's so rare that I get my driver's license out that's stuck in there.
1: I
2: try and get it out.
1: Well, it's different. Stuck. I think that's for a man. Most likely you'd be like, "Are you serious? You're wasting time here. Like, what are we doing? What are we doing?" But I think there's, for a lot of women, they're like, it's a sign of pride when the ID is like, "Oh." And I'm sure the bouncers would know that as well, right? They would get enough sort of reactions. I was thinking this morning, and I think we'll have to do it. I think we'll have to do it honestly, if we're going to play this game. But potentially, people call up 131065, and if they sound like they could be under 25, we'll ask for ID.
2: Yep.
1: But if they sound old, we'll just let them straight into the club. Do you know what I mean?
2: Club.
1: We're not looking at your face.
2: Yep.
1: But just from your voice, we'll just try and decipher if you seem young or not.
2: From your voice and your general energy.
1: But your demeanour. Like if you're, "Oh God, I'm so flat.
2: Yeah.
1: I'm dying. I'm driving to work. It's only Wednesday. Please, will the weekend come around?" We might sort of sniff it on you and go, "Oh no, we don't need to ask for your ID."
2: All right. If you're looking for a little pick-me-up this morning, it might backfire.
1: It might. Look, you might feel great about yourself. Full disclosure, you might feel awful about yourself. Try your luck entering the radio club. And get in touch. Ben and I, just from your voice, are going to try and work out if we need to see your ID or not.
2: Is this Club Kiss?
1: This is Club Kiss, the hottest club in town. Pretty hard to get into. And of course, in this situation, you want to be asked for your ID. All right, I'll put my chewing gum in. I'm a bouncer now. Morning, Lina from Bedford Park. What are you doing this morning?
3: Hey, how's it going?
1: Pretty sprightly. Pretty young and sprightly. You on your way to work or something?
3: Yeah.
1: Okay.
2: What do you do for work?
3: I work at a school.
1: Okay. What's your star sign?
3: I'm Sagittarius.
1: Okay. You know what? I just get my gum chewed out for a sec. Spit that out on the ground. I think we're going to need to see your ID.
3: Yeah. Okay.
1: Yeah. Yeah. I can tell you're happy about it.
2: You definitely sound under 25.
1: How old are you?
3: I'm 25.
1: Oh, all right. Well, you sound your age. You get into Club Kiss. You have fun, all right? Get in there. All right.
2: All right, let's go another one. Let's go Wendy in Baraka. How you doing this morning?
4: Yes, I'm here. Can you hear me?
2: Yep.
1: Yep.
2: Yep. You head on in.
4: Sorry?
2: You can head on
1: in. You can head in there.
4: Oh, perfect. Thank you.
2: No worries. How old are you?
4: I'm actually 70.
2: I thought so. I thought so. Hence why
1: actually,
2: I said,
1: to be fair, you sound, if you're 70, you sound, you know, you actually sound very, you sound very youthful, I would say. But I just didn't think you sounded under 25.
2: To me, Wendy, you sounded like you were 50, hence why I said you head right on in.
1: You head right on in. Yeah. So hopefully that hasn't flattened your confidence too much, but you head into Club Kiss.
2: Enjoy yourself. Michelle joins us now in Craigmore. How you doing, Michelle?
5: Hiya.
1: Okay. Now, I got to say, Michelle, it feels like maybe someone who's just a smidge over 25 trying to sound a little younger to me.
5: Oh, does it?
1: Yeah, I think you can just go in. I don't

0: think we need to check your ID.
1: How old are you, Michelle?
2: I'm 53.
0: Oh, sorry, mate. Jump in.
1: Have a good night.
0: Brutal.
1: All right, let's go Ash.
3: Hi, guys.
1: Okay.
0: All right, what have you been up to this morning?
3: Getting kids ready for school.
0: All right, so I suppose you could be young and have kids, I suppose. You're a young mother, maybe. Yeah, I got to say, you sound pretty young. I think I want to check your ID. I don't know. I want to see your ID.
3: Okay, thanks, guys. I'm actually
0: 33. Oh, someone's going to be walking around with a bit of pep in their step today.
1: Get in there, Ash. Have a great day.
0: Good on ya. You must have a great skin routine, huh?
1: Hey, if you liked that and you want more of the show, check out the Ben and Liam podcast on demand on iHeart. We're back Monday. Here's 102.3.
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16: Adelaide traffic. G'day there, it's Whitey live from the Kiss Traffic Centre with huge delays at Salisbury Heights. It's due to a nasty truck and car smash, Main North Road at Target Hill Road. Those delays are inbound. More delays at the smash at Mitchell Park, Marion Road near Quick Road, and of course, Watermain at Campbelltown, Montague Road near Meadow Avenue. Camera, Esplanade Hut Seaford this morning. 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Heading for 15 right now, 11. That's Kiss Traffic and Weather together with Ben and Liam. 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